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2: This

0: Police in Ireland say 5 teenagers have died and 4 other people have been seriously injured in a car crash in County Kildare. It happened at 3 a.m. on Sunday and involved a car driving in the wrong direction on the motorway. Campaigners are calling for a change in e-bike laws. It comes as police seized over 7,000 of the vehicles in the year to May, a rise of 83%. It was a triumphant final day at the European Athletics for Team GB as they picked up 6 medals. That includes 4 gold medals for Amy Hunt, the first athlete to do so at a single European Championships. She says it's euphoric.
1: I'm just so proud of myself and the way that I've handled this week. The emotions of it, the recovery, kind of being strict and staying disciplined after all the highs.
0: And there was a wicked reunion at the O2 in London last night as Ariana Grande brought out Cynthia Erivo during her residency at the arena. From Radio News Hub, I'm Lucy Gorman-Lee.
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0: cloudy in the north with outbreaks of rain turning heavier. Further south, sunshine will develop, making it feel very warm with a high of 26 degrees Celsius.
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0: Five teenagers have died and four others are seriously injured after a car crash in Northern Ireland. Police say it involved a car driving in the wrong direction on a motorway in County Kildare. Thousands more homes could be built near railway stations and the planning system streamlined under new government measures. Housing Secretary Angela Rayner says the shift to a default yes to developments around stations would help tackle the housing crisis. We could be in for more extreme summers. That's the warning from scientists like Professor Simon Josie, who says Arctic ice is melting at rapid rates again.
1: It's both the atmosphere circulation, weather in the UK, and it's worrying about animals in the Arctic as well. That's why it's important.
0: Experts argue countries need to stick to climate agreements before it's too late. And Great Britain have won six medals on the final day of the European Athletics Championships in Birmingham. That's the latest from Radio News Hub. I'm Lucy Gorman-Lee.
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0: cloudy in the north with outbreaks of rain turning heavier. Further south, sunshine will develop, making it feel very warm with a high of 26 degrees Celsius.
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0: Police in Ireland say 5 teenagers have died and 4 other people have been seriously injured in a car crash in County Kildare. It happened at 3 a.m. on Sunday and involved a car driving in the wrong direction on the motorway. Arctic ice is back in rapid decline after a brief slowdown in melting. Analysis led by the University of Southampton has found exceptionally low sea ice in the past 2 years. Professor Simon Josie worked on the study.
1: And we don't have time. This is happening now. We need action on greenhouse gas emission, basically.
0: The family, friends and fans of Bonnie Tyler will gather for the singer's funeral this afternoon. Best known for her song Total Eclipse of the Heart, she died in July at the age of 75. And there was a wicked reunion at the O2 in London last night as Ariana Grande brought out Cynthia Erivo during her residency at the arena. That's the latest from Radio News Hub. I'm Lucy Gorman-Lee.
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3: The

0: cloudy in the north with outbreaks of rain turning heavier. Further south, sunshine will develop, making it feel very warm with a high of 26 degrees Celsius.
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4: This

0: Police in Ireland say 5 teenagers have died and 4 other people have been seriously injured in a car crash in County Kildare. It happened at 3 a.m. on Sunday and involved a car driving in the wrong direction on the motorway. Arctic ice is back in rapid decline after a brief slowdown in melting. Analysis led by the University of Southampton has found exceptionally low sea ice in the past 2 years. Professor Simon Josie worked on the study.
1: And we don't have time. This is happening now. We need action on greenhouse gas emission, basically.
0: The family, friends and fans of Bonnie Tyler will gather for the singer's funeral this afternoon. Best known for her song Total Eclipse of the Heart, she died in July at the age of 75. And there was a wicked reunion at the O2 in London last night as Ariana Grande brought out Cynthia Erivo during her residency at the arena. That's the latest from Radio News Hub. I'm Lucy Gorman-Lee.
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4: Hey!

0: Cloudy in the north with outbreaks of rain turning heavier. Further south, sunshine will develop, making it feel very warm with a high of 26 degrees Celsius.
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0: Police in Ireland say five teenagers have died and four other people have been seriously injured in a car crash in County Kildare. It happened at 3 a.m. on Sunday and involved a car driving in the wrong direction on the motorway. £100,000 has been raised in support of Jason Arday's family, who was found dead following allegations of plagiarism. A vigil for the professor, organised by the group Stand Up to Racism, will be held in Trafalgar Square today. Thousands more homes could be built near railway stations and the planning system streamlined under new government measures. Housing Secretary Angela Rayner says the shift to a default yes to developments around stations in England would help tackle the housing crisis. And Amy Hunt's become the first athlete to win four gold medals at a single European Championships after triumph in the mixed relay. She says it's down to teamwork.
1: And it's just euphoric. Like, we all kind of push each other on. When you see others winning medals, you want to get out there and get a bit of that for yourself. So I think it just shows the strength that British athletics have right now.
0: The quartet finished in a European record of 39.97 seconds. 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

0: Cloudy in the north with some outbreaks of rain, more persistent and heavier as the day goes on in the far north. Warm and sunny in the south though, with highs today of 26 degrees Celsius.
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Spend sleepless nights to think about you. You said you.

0: We're set for some changeable and unsettled weather this week. After weeks of hot and dry weather last week, the Prime Minister announced a temporary ban on disposable barbecues to help reduce the risk of wildfires. Emma Teasdale is from the Litter Free Dorset Group, who run a campaign called Ban the Barbecue.
1: What we absolutely want to see long term is a permanent ban. This is the first step in the right direction. We've seen some retailers do the right thing and remove them from sale. But now the rest of those retailers that were still holding out have now got this backing of this new temporary ban. And I think it paves the way for a permanent ban.
0: Proposals on whether or not to open up an oil field in the North Sea are now in the hands of the government. A consultation on the Rosebank and Jackdaw oil fields now closed. US actress Hayden Panettiere has died at the age of 36. Her family confirmed the news to US network ABC this morning. They say she'll be remembered for her incredible light. And there was a wicked reunion at the O2 in London last night as Ariana Grande brought out Cynthia Erivo during her residency at the arena. From Radio News Hub, I'm Frankie Hairsign.
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0: Cloudy in the north with some outbreaks of rain, more persistent and heavier as the day goes on in the far north. Warm and sunny in the south though, with highs today of 26 degrees Celsius.
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4: The UK is set to cool down with some changeable and unsettled weather this week. Last week, the Prime Minister announced a temporary ban on disposable barbecues to help reduce the risk of further wildfires. Emma Teasdale is from the Litter Free Dorset Group, who run a campaign called Ban the Barbecue.
5: There are very easy and convenient alternatives available that are also reusable. So not only are they reusable, so they're better for the environment, they're also safer because they have lower fire risk.
4: A consultation on whether or not to open up oil fields in the North Sea has closed. Now a decision is in the hands of Andy Burnham and the government. Donald Trump and the Conservatives are both keen to get Britain drilling again, saying it will support jobs and the economy. US actress Hayden Panettiere, best known for her roles in Heroes and Nashville, has died at the age of 36. Her family say she'll be remembered as someone who brought joy to all who knew her. And it was a triumphant final day at the European Athletics Championships for Team GB as they picked up 6 medals. Amy Hunt got 4 golds across the championship, the first athlete to do so. For On Radio News Hub, I'm Frankie Hersine.
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7: According to new stats, nearly 3 in 10 divorced or separated parents say they find it difficult to coordinate holiday plans with a former partner. Solicitor Jade Hampson explained more.
8: 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Hey!

0: Cloudy in the north with some outbreaks of rain, more persistent and heavier as the day goes on in the far north. Warm and sunny in the south though, with highs today of 26 degrees Celsius.
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Approaching 20 minutes past 8 o'clock, a track that you never hear these days. Those guys called themselves Blue Zoo. The track was released in 1982 and it was called Cry Boy Cry. Remember that one? And of course, before that one, we played XTC from the same year, 1982, and Senses Working Overtime. It's Marley in the Morning. Couple more tracks in this morning's 80s at 8. Here's UB40 from 1986 with Sing Our Own Song.

0: What a wonderful track, released in 1984. Prefab Sprout have the final word on this morning's 80s A with their classic When Love Breaks Down. Playing next on Marley in the Morning, it's our midway extended play.
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4: Fresher and unsettled conditions are expected this week after a fifth heatwave in the UK caused more wildfires. Last week, the Prime Minister announced a temporary ban on disposable barbecues to help reduce the risk of further wildfires. Emma Teasdale is from the Litter-Free Dorset Group, who run a campaign called Ban the Barbecue.
5: We can only hope that this will turn into a permanent ban. And the conversations that we've had with those retailers that were still selling with disposable barbecues really implied to me that, you know, they've been waiting for the government to take this step and give them the legal backing to stop selling disposable barbecues.
4: Proposals on whether or not to open up an oil field in the North Sea are now in the hands of the government. A consultation on the Rosebank and Jackdaw oil fields now closed. Environmental groups have raised concerns over the impact on climate change. US actress Hayden Panettiere has died at the age of 36. Her family say she'll be remembered for her incredible light. And police seizures of e-bikes have soared by 83%, with over 7,000 of them confiscated across the UK. From Radio News Hub, I'm Frankie Hersine.
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0: Cloudy in the north with some outbreaks of rain, more persistent and heavier as the day goes on in the far north. Warm and sunny in the south though, with highs today of 26 degrees Celsius.
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2: We're in for some unsettled and changeable weather this week after what's on track to have been the driest summer on record. Andrew Burkhill is from the Met Office.
3: Temperatures through the week are certainly going to be a lot lower than they have been recently, around average as opposed to so exceptionally high above. One thing that's less certain is how much rain there's going to be.
2: Meanwhile, people have been allowed to return to their homes in wildfire-struck areas in the West Midlands. A consultation on whether or not to open up oil fields in the North Sea is now closed. A decision is now in the hands of Andy Burnham and the government. Donald Trump and the Conservatives are both keen to get Britain drilling again, saying it'll support jobs and the economy. US actress Hayden Panettiere, best known for her roles in Heroes and Nashville, has died at the age of 36. Her family say she'll be remembered as someone who brought joy to all who knew her. And nominations to succeed Anas Sarwar as leader of Scottish Labour closed today. The former MSP stepped down to join the House of Lords and Andy Burnham's government after the party suffered their worst Holyrood election result in May. From Radio News Hub, I'm Frankie Hersine.
4: 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The

0: Warm, sunny and humid in the south. Cloudy with some outbreaks of rain in the north, though, becoming more persistent and heavier this afternoon in the far north. Highs today of 26 degrees Celsius.
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3: Good afternoon, or evening, I should say. It is now Thursday. The week has gone fairly quickly, I think. Yes, I'm going to say it has gone fairly quickly. Today is a themed show, however, because it is Thursday. I'm going to be with you until 7. Now, I decided to use the theme of the colour black today because I was discussing with Martin a couple of weeks ago. Maybe I should do a colour-based show. And then we were talking about songs about colour, and then we started mentioning loads that had a connection to black, and then I thought, well, we both thought, it has to be a black show, doesn't it? Makes sense. Most of the colour songs out there are about the colour black. So I've got loads of songs here. I doubt I'm going to get through all of them in 2 hours because there are loads. And let me see, are there any people who reoccur? Yes, we've got Johnny Cash. Yes, Johnny Cash always manages to get a song in every week. I'm going to have to keep a tally of the people who appear every week in these themes, but we've got Johnny Cash. I've got a couple of songs by Bob Dylan, so I'm going to choose one of those. The only band or group whose name has black in it is Black Sabbath. I think that everything else is just a song connected to the colour black. I've got a couple of requests I'm going to try to squeeze in as well, so it's going to be interesting. I'll see how many I can get through. The first song I'm going to choose, though, is by an Australian band, quite appropriately. The band is The Throb. I think they were from Sydney originally. They didn't release many tracks, although they are semi-known in the underground 60s scene. And this is the first song of theirs I heard. I've only got two songs by them. This is my favourite. Of course, it's called Black. So I'm going to start. This is going to be repeated a lot. I'm going to be saying the next song is called Black, and the next one is Black, or Black something. This is going to be a bit Groundhog Day-ish. But here we go. We're going to start with the ultimate Black song by The Throb, Black.

0: track of the main back door. That's where the track so many
1: Sheila.

0: That was them. Bit confusing. That was them. And the track I'm Gonna Dress in Black, and that was version one apparently. So there is another version which I decided not to choose. Don't know why, just went with version one. Starting us off, we had The Throb, who were I suppose you'd describe them as a garage rock band. They were from Sydney, and they were mainly active in the mid-60s. They didn't release a lot, but what they did release tended to be covers. So they did a version of Fortune Teller, which was originally by Benny Spellman. And then that song that I played, Black, is actually a traditional American Appalachian folk song. So there you go. It wasn't an original composition by them. The Throb, I mean, not them, as in them. And that line where he sings, he curses in bed and sees black hair, makes me think of my dog Stanley. He jumps on the bed, and then before you know it, there's black hair everywhere. I need to change the sheets, actually. Oh dear. There's dog hair everywhere, Stan. It's your fault. After that, I played The Hideaways, who were another garage rock band, but this time they were from America, and their song Black Night, which was a nice little kind of gritty live recording. I kind of like it, because you can hear all the audience joining in, and they obviously know the band really well. So it's kind of nice. Nice little sing-along, sing-song sort of theme vibe to start the show. Anyway, it is already 5:15. You are listening to Rebellious Jukebox here on Leak Radio. I am Tansy. This is our themed Thursday. The theme is black. But before I dive into the darkness any further, I need to play an advert, so I'm going to do that for you now. And I have a surprise. I've been looking through the database, and I found a rather surprising song, which I didn't prepare for. Hopefully, you're just as surprised as I am. I'll be back very shortly after this break. So if you want to hear what I chose, stay tuned.
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5: It is indeed. Now, the song in question that I was getting so excited about was a little song by Tom Jones. Now, I've got a bit of a love-hate relationship with Tom Jones. I kind of like him, I kind of don't. I'm not going to go into why. So, this song, I typed in black into the database. I mean, not that I don't have enough songs already for this show. I'm definitely not going to get through everything. But I decided to see what the database had, because I've had a couple of requests as well. And this song popped up. I've never heard the version of this song. I believe this is a cover, if I'm correct. I'm excited to hear it. It's a black-themed song. I'm going to let it play, and we're going to see if it is indeed the song I think it is. I'm excited.
6: This is TJ.

Yeah. Black Sabbath with Paranoid, my favourite Black Sabbath song. I'm not really a massive Black Sabbath kind of person, to be honest, but I like that song. Starting off, though, we had a bit of Tommy J, and that was a surprise. It was the song I thought. It was Black Betty, originally by Ram Jam, which I have on my list, and I'm not going to play it now because Tommy J has given us a good rendition. I was surprised by that. It was funky. It was funky. A bit of Tommy J. Every time I listen to Tom Jones, I think of my friend Emmeline, and I remember we had a very lovely night. We used to work in a cake shop together. I remember we both had a day off the same day, so we decided to have a bit of a party one night, and it started with music by Tom Jones, ended with The Doors. It was a bit of a psychedelic party, if you get my meaning. So I always think of my friend M when I hear Tom Jones. It's a bit of a joke. Good old Tommy J. I remember one year for my birthday, actually, she sent me a card from Australia. It was one of those electronic cards that sings at you, and it's a Tom Jones singing electronic card. I've got that in the drawer somewhere. I'm going to have to... I forgot what song it was. I don't even know if it still works. But that was... I've kept that card. It was special. In between Tom Jones and Black Sabbath, I played Deep Purple, Black Knights, which was a suggestion from Chris Summerhill. So hopefully, Chris, if you're listening, that one was for you. You also suggested I play some Stranglers, and I do have the Stranglers on my list. They sang a couple of Black songs, and I'll see if I can squeeze them in. But what I want to play next is a band that I like. I really like them. It's more that I like Roy Wood. Now, I know I say that. I like Roy Wood, but I'm also kind of scared of him, and I don't know why. I like a lot of the bands that he's been in. The Move were good. Wizard was great. So I'm going to play. Of course, it has to be Blackberry Way, doesn't it? It's perfect. Perfect song for the Black theme. So let's kick off the next section. Actually, looking at my song choices here today, most of them, I'm going to say, it's very 1970s heavy. Apart from a few slightly more modern things, very 60s and very 70s heavy. I don't know if that reflects the theme or reflects my taste in music. I don't know. I'm going to let you decide. It could be either or both. A lot of songs from the 70s that had black as a theme. Anyway, let's listen to The Move. I'm not going to ponder it too long because otherwise I'm going to have an existential crisis. We've got The Move and Blackberry Way.

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The unholiest of kings, the Black Widow. Our minds will be his toy, and every girl.

0: Led Zeppelin, of course. I don't play a lot of Led Zeppelin because I don't listen to them very much, but I don't mind that song, I have to say. That, of course, is Black Dog, fitting in with our black theme. No, it isn't about my dog, Stanley. And starting... Actually, no. No, before I say who started us off, did you know? Did you know? I'm sounding like Peter Cook now. Did you know that before she became famous, a young Jermaine Greer followed Led Zeppelin on the road. She wasn't a groupie. She claimed she wasn't a groupie. She was just a good friend of theirs, and she was the kind of person that, like, the way she explains it is that, of course, she was living in London, obviously, at the time. And the thing was, these bands would come to town and they'd need somewhere to crash, and she was the person who had space on her floor for the band to crash. So, yeah. She wasn't a groupie. They just slept at her place a lot. That, yes, Jermaine Greer's best friends, Led Zeppelin. Starting us off, we have The Move and Blackberry Way. And I couldn't help but feel sick listening to that song because me and Stan, we've been going out on our afternoon walks. We've been eating far too many wild blackberries, I think, and we have made ourselves a bit sick this week, unfortunately. He's at home nursing a sore tummy. I've had a bit of a sore tummy as well. It's all my fault. It's my fault. They're too enticing, those wild blackberries, but I've gone a bit mad on them. I've had to stop myself. Another thing I have been mad on in the past, however, was Alice Cooper and The Black Widow, and I absolutely loved that album, Welcome to My Nightmare. I remember I bought it. I was familiar with some of the songs on that album because they're famous, but I remember buying that album when I was about 21, and I used to listen to the whole thing on repeat constantly. I loved it. I went through a massive... That was kind of my Alice Cooper awakening. I knew a bit about Alice Cooper, because I know my parents had mentioned him occasionally over the years, so I knew who Alice Cooper was. Knew, you know, School's Out, certain songs like that, but I just, at that point, that was the beginning of my Alice Cooper obsession, and I always think of my friend in Australia, my friend Nicole. She and I love Alice Cooper so much that we bought tickets to... Who was it? Motley Crue. We bought tickets to Motley Crue because Alice Cooper was the support act in Melbourne. We didn't care about Motley Crue. We just wanted to see Alice Cooper. The tickets weren't cheap. I mean, Motley Crue were all right, but Alice was brilliant. We only saw him on stage for like half an hour, but we didn't care. It was brilliant. Brilliant. I love that memory. Good memory. Speaking of memories, I need to make some memories for you now. We've got the adverts now. I'll be back in less than 2 minutes with some more black theme songs. We're going to change the vibe a bit. We're going to play a couple slightly more recent songs, and then we're going to go back in time again to some old stuff. So stay tuned. Thank you for listening to Rebellious Jukebox. I hope you're enjoying the black theme. I'm very much enjoying it. Great songs today, if I do say so myself. But I'll be back after this short advert.
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0: It is indeed. She is right. That woman on the jingle is 100% correct every time she says that. I am Tansy. I'm going to be with you until 7. So we've got about an hour and 10 minutes until then. And I'm going to try to squeeze as many Black theme songs as I can in the last hour and 10 minutes. I'll get there. So what I have lined up for you now is one of my favourite songs by this particular group. The group itself is called Factory Star. Well, they were called Factory Star. No longer in existence, unfortunately, but the personnel on this particular track I'm about to play are indeed Tom Lewis on drums, Chris Dutton on bass, Hotman Jr., better known as John Paul Morin, on keyboards, and Martin Brahma on vocals and guitar. So the album where this song is featured is called Enter Castle Perilous, which is a brilliant album, and I sat listening to it today for the first time in a very, very long time. I think this album probably has some of my favourite Factory Star songs on it, including this one, which, yeah, it's a shame these songs don't get enough airing. I'm going to do it justice now. I love this song. This is a song called Black Comic Book from the album Enter Castle Perilous. If you do want to get your hands on it, I'm sure you can find it online somewhere. I'm not sure where, but hope you enjoy it, because Factory Star were a brilliant group. They eventually morphed into Blue Orchids. That's a story for another day, however, but I think the playing on this album, some of the guitar work and the songwriting, is some of the best that Martin's ever done. I'm going to spruik you there, Martin, I'm very sorry, but I do think it's some of the best songs you've ever written. Before I talk myself into a corner, I'm going to play it, however, so you can all judge for yourself. This is one of my favourites, Black Comic Book by Factory Star.
6: Deep in my heart, there's a black comic book, and all the pages are the same. Won't you come and take a look?

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lies splattered on the ground, and it's as black as the shadows of the Stooges standing round.

my favourite bands ever. That was Harry Howard and the NDE, or the Near Death Experience. Unfortunately, they broke up recently. But that was from their album called Near Death Experience from 2012, Old Black Shoe. Starting off in that little segment, we had Factory Star with Black Comic Book from the album Enter Castle Perilous from 2011. So there you go. I said I was going to play some more recent stuff. It's probably the most recent you're going to get.

0: we're coming up to the news very, very shortly. So bear with. We do have some more songs lined up. I've got one lined up after the break. It's another love-hate song for me. It's a bit of a sing-along, though. So if you know the song...
1: After what's been on track to be the hottest summer on record, temperatures are finally set to come back down this week. Andrew Burkhill is from the Met Office.
2: One thing that's less certain is how much rain there's going to be in many parts of England and Wales. We desperately need a significant amount of rain. And whilst there should be some wet weather at times, it probably won't be a substantial amount or enough to help alleviate the drought conditions across many parts of the country.
1: In South Wales over the weekend, fire crews said they were facing unprecedented demand, tackling 14 wildfires yesterday. Andy Burnham's exchanged messages with someone pretending to be Donald Trump's chief of staff. It's understood no messages of significance were sent, but the British Embassy did raise the matter with the White House. Proposals on whether or not to open up an oil field in the North Sea are now in the hands of the government. Environmental groups have raised concerns over the impact on climate change. And US actress Hayden Panettiere has died at the age of 36. Her family say she'll be remembered for her incredible light. That's the latest from Radio News Hub. I'm Frankie Hersine.
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0: Warm, sunny and humid in the south. Cloudy with some outbreaks of rain in the north, though, becoming more persistent and heavier this afternoon in the far north. Highs today of 26 degrees Celsius.
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3: So here we go. This next track I'm going to play for you is... it's not the one I was talking about before, the one that I said you could sing along to. This is a little obscure track. I remember finding this randomly on YouTube one day. It's by a group called The Sparkle Tones, or they were sometimes known as Joe Bennett and The Sparkle Tones. They were a rockabilly, rock and roll kind of group. They were set up in Spartanburg. Maybe that's kind of where they got the idea, I don't know. Spartanburg in South Carolina. And when they started, the members in the group were all aged between 13 and 16. So you'll hear that they all sound very young, especially the lead singer, Joe Bennett. So they started in 1956. They ended in 1961. And the track I'm going to play for you became a kind of local hit for them. It was really popular in South Carolina. And then they got a bit of recognition from that, and they appeared on the Ed Sullivan Show and Nat King Cole Show and American Bandstand, and it actually reached number 17 in the Billboard charts in 1957, so they got a bit of fame from it, really. And they had a few other songs as well, which I haven't been able to get hold of. That was the only one, the one I'm going to play for you is the only one I've been able to come across. But unfortunately, the group kind of folded around the 60s. And the lead singer, Joe Bennett, he's the only one that's passed away. All the other guys are still around. But he served in the US Air Force during the Vietnam War and was exposed to Agent Orange, which caused a lot of kind of health complications later on. And put an end to his performing, really. I mean, they obviously got busy with their lives, these guys, in the early 60s and did their own things. And, you know, all sorts of things have happened. But let's not dwell on the negatives. We're going to focus on the song itself. So this is a song called Black Slacks. And apparently when they were recording this, Paul Anka actually heard them in the studio and decided to use them on the background of one of his songs. So there you go. There you go. So let's play this. Black Slacks. It's probably the only time you'll ever hear this unless you want to do a bit of digging and find the guys for yourself on the internet. That's where I found them. But I quite like it. I can imagine the Cramps covering this, maybe, if they were still around, which they're not, but you can use your imagination. I'm going to play the Sparkle Tones with Black Slacks from 1957.

0: any excuse to get a bit of Buddy Holly on. That was Buddy Holly, Blue Days and Black Nights, recorded in Nashville in January, I think, 1956. And that was one of the songs that was a bit of problematic for the guys. I think, was it Decca Records or Brunswick Records? I can't remember which record label it was in Nashville, but they came with a whole lot of songs, including That'll Be the Day. And the Nashville guys just couldn't understand what Buddy and the Crickets were trying to do. So they told them to slow their songs down, make them more countrified, because they just saw these Texan guys as, you know, a bluegrass kind of country outfit with a guy and an electric guitar. They couldn't really make it work. And of course, Buddy and the guys wanted to do a bit more of a rock and roll thing because they'd seen Elvis at this point. So a lot of the songs didn't work and they were quite problematic. There are a lot of alternative versions of their better known songs out there on the internet. I know I've got it's like a 10 CD collection of Buddy Holly recordings and all sorts of versions of things and interviews and all sorts. But one of the songs I think that did work from that session was Blue Days, Black Nights. I mean, it is a bit confusing. It does feel like there's a bit of it wants to be a rock and roll song, but it is still kind of a country bluegrassy sort of thing, but it kind of works. You can kind of see it leading on to some of the things that they did later on that kind of breached both those kind of styles, which is quite cool. But of course, Buddy then went along with some of these recordings and went to Clovis, New Mexico, and re-recorded them in the way that he wanted to, and got in a bit of trouble because he released them even though he had signed a contract with Decca. It was a mess, but what can you do? Decca wouldn't release the track, so he thought, I'll release them under a different name, just so I don't get sued. It was problematic, but that was Blue Days, Black Nights for you. Starting off, we had the Sparkle Tones with Black Slacks, a nice, short and sweet, cheerful little song. Not heard that for a long time. Squeezed in, I thought I'd put in the Cramps. I was going to play something else, which I will play after the next lot of adverts I've got to squeeze in soon. The song that I keep saying that I'm dreading, but I'm going to play anyway. But I had the Cramps there with a big black witchcraft rock. I was going to play Creature from the Black Leather Lagoon, which is one of my favourite Cramps songs, but yeah, I think this one needed to be played, so I played it for you. You're welcome. Right, we're getting up to 6:15 now, so thank you for tuning in. I hope you're enjoying the black show. Oh dear, I'm just looking at my list here. There's so many songs I want to play, so I'm going to try to get them in the last 45 minutes. So don't go anywhere, because I'm going to play my most dreaded song after the break. So, see you soon.
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1: 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It's not as difficult as you think it might be to become a radio presenter. When I first became a radio presenter back in 2016, all I needed to do was contact the station and walk in, and they gave me a form, and that's it. I've been on the air since. On and off, of course. I've not been presenting continuously since 2016. That would just be insane. I would have run out of songs by now. But, you know, I'm basically saying it's simple. Even a div like me can do it. Now, the next song I'm going to play for you is the one I've been dreading, and I'm going to do it. It's a love-hate sort of thing I have for this song. It's from a film. And from a film that my parents bought me when I was about 12 or 13, thinking that I would relate to the story. It's about a cowgirl. Yes, she's a bit of a tomboy. She doesn't like girly things. She likes riding on the back of wagons with guns, and she swears and acts like a man, basically. And then one day, she transforms into a very lovely feminine woman with the help of another very lovely feminine woman. I'm of course talking about the film Calamity Jane. I was always disappointed in that film that she just didn't stay as a cowgirl, because she was a lot more fun and interesting, I think. I don't know what message my parents were trying to send me as a teenager, because I was and am still a bit of a tomboy. But I'm not going to dwell on that. But this song is from that movie, Calamity Jane. It's one that we all know. We all know the words to it. We can all sing along. I'm probably going to hate myself for the next 3 minutes or so, because I probably will join in singing. Can't help it. Of course I'm talking about this song, Black Hills of Dakota, Doris Day from Calamity Jane.

They were great. Well, they are great. They're still going, aren't they? Steel S-Band with Black Jack Davy, which I love. I love the songs about, well, I'm going to say it's mainly women, isn't it, in these kind of songs, running off, leaving everything behind and going, I'm off. See you later. I'm going to go with that weird guy over there. I like those kind of songs. They sang quite a few of them, Steel S-Band. Starting us off, though, I had to play Steel S-Band because I played Doris Day, didn't I? I'm not a big fan of Doris Day. Doris Day and the Black Hills of Dakota from the film Calamity Jane, which I do have a bit of a soft spot for. I kind of do. My little sister loved that film. She would watch it on repeat. She absolutely adored it when my parents bought it for me. Oh, I had to. I think that's probably why I got sick of it, because she, as a child, just used to play it non-stop on VHS. Just did my head in. Something that doesn't do my head in, though, is Fairport Convention with Bonnie Black Hair. And if you go to the back of Brough Park here in Leek, and you go over to where you've got that steep incline overlooking the fields, the farmers' fields, and then you can see the Roaches and Ramshaw Rocks in the background. If you look down the bottom of that incline, that hill, and you look very carefully, you will see a black rabbit. There are two black rabbits I have discovered. For a long time, I thought there was one, but there's two. So I'm going to dedicate that song to the two little black rabbits that live at the bottom of Brough Park, around the back, overlooking the fields. That's my little community announcement for the week. Now, I'm going to move to the 60s. Well, we kind of were already in the 60s with Fairport Convention, Steel S-Band, 60s, 70s. I'm going to stick in that area because I've got the Beatles up next, the Bottles, or I should call them the Bottles, with their black song. One of my favourite Beatles songs, actually, and I do not listen to it enough. It's great. I remember the first time I heard this as well. I was at the Cavern Club, of all places. I didn't know this song until I went to the Cavern Club and heard it live over the speaker, calling myself a Beatles fan. That was when I was really kind of getting a bit serious into the Beatles. But I'm going to play this song, Babies in Black, which is apparently written about Astrid Kirshner after Stuart Sutcliffe died. Apparently. That's your bit of trivia for this evening. Here we go. The Bottles.

one of my favourite songs by my other favourite band, The Kinks, with Big Black Smoke. And I keep thinking that song's on an album, but I remember when I was discussing the idea of this show with Martin a few weeks ago, he did look it up and say, oh, that song was released as a single. I keep thinking it's on Village Green Preservation Society. It's got that sort of vibe to it. But it's not. It was a single. And a good one it was too. And I always think of that song, and it reminds me of like the Beatles song, She's Leaving Home. Was that from the Abbey Road album, from memory, I think. So, I kind of like thinking of those two songs kind of like superimposing each other and reflecting each other in different ways. You've got the Beatles melancholy version, but then you've got the Kinks kind of quirky take on it. Speaking of the Bottles, we started with the Beatles with Babies in Black, and I did mention that that was supposedly about Astrid Kirshner grieving Stuart Sutcliffe. If you don't know who Stuart Sutcliffe was, read a book. Or I can just tell you, he was the original bass player when the Beatles started out and went to Hamburg. It wasn't Paul, it was Stuart, and he couldn't play the bass, apparently. He was a painter and won money in a painting prize, and John convinced him to buy a bass guitar. And Stuart said, okay. Stuart was actually trying to make his own bass guitar at one point as well, and he never finished it. It's still around somewhere. But unfortunately, he died young. And that song was supposedly about him and Astrid. In the middle, I played another Liverpudlian legend. I played Cilla Black with the song that Paul Oldfield would not stop reminding me makes me cry. I didn't cry this time, by the way. And Anyone Who Had a Heart by Cilla, whose last name was originally White, wasn't it? Anyway, speaking of people who are associated with black, I have to, of course, mention Johnny Cash, the man in black himself, and he's going to tell you all about it in this next track, which I'm going to play. I'm going to squeeze it in just before the ad breaks. This is the man in black himself, Johnny Cash.

0: Mr. Morality himself, Johnny Cash and the Man in Black. I love that song. Oh, I've just remembered. That was another song at one point I was listening to on repeat on my headphones. I don't know why. I love Johnny Cash, but I've forgotten how much I love that song. So, I just realised that before when I was talking about the Beatles, I got my albums mixed up and I could feel it. You got to learn something about me. I'm rubbish at remembering song titles, which doesn't help me. And I'm rubbish at remembering album titles. I don't know why I've got this blank spot when it comes to things like that. I can remember chords. Give me a song that I've learned, I'll tell you the chords to it. But when it comes to titles and albums, I just always get my mind mixed up. So, the Beatles. I was talking about, I mentioned Abbey Road before, saying that that song that I mentioned, She's Leaving Home, I was like, oh, that's from Abbey Road. No, it's not. It's from Sgt. Pepper's, and I knew that. As soon as I said Abbey Road, my brain was saying, no, you got that wrong. It's just my blank spot when it comes to titles of things. Rubbish. Speaking of rubbish, I've got to play the adverts for you. So we're going to change the vibe after the break. I've got a couple more punky numbers lined up. A couple of favourites. So the last 15 minutes, I hope you are still going to tune in with me. Will's show should be on after the news very soon. So stay tuned for that, because Will's show is brilliant, to be honest. So thank you. Hope you're enjoying the show. This is Leak Radio and Rebellious Jukebox, but I need to go now. I'll be back after this break.
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0: And if you are a Leak people, you know you should be listening in right now. Okay, so I said I'm going to be playing one of my favourite musicians after the break, and here it is. I'm going to play you a bit of Ian Dury, and I forgot about this song completely. It's one of those songs that I don't know why I never remember it when I want to listen to a bit of Ian Dury, but I'm glad I have it for this show. I'm of course talking about Black Male Man. You don't know it? Okay, well I'm going to play it for you now. I'm sorry. Black Male Man by Ian Dury and the Blockheads. We've got 12 minutes. I'm going to squeeze as many songs as I can in the last 12 minutes. So, you're going to enjoy this. We're going to get a bit rocking.

0: Lovely lyrical little number there by The Fall. Of course, I get The Fall in as my last song of the evening. There's so many other songs I've not been able to get in tonight, but I'll try to put them in the show tomorrow. There will be some more Black songs. I didn't miss too many. I got through most of my songs, surprisingly, but The Fall's gonna have to be my last one today. That was a Black Monk Theme, part one, from the album Extricate, which is one of my favourite Fall albums. I remember buying that one. Again, I hadn't heard any of the songs on it. Bought it from a little record shop, as I did, and it became one of the staple CDs I'd have in my car for long drives. So I used to listen to that endlessly on my drives to and from my studio. So that album's very, very dear to my heart. I do like that album. Of course, that song, Black Monk Theme, was originally by The Monks. That was a cover, I believe. Starting off, before we played The Fall, we had Ian during the Blockheads with Blackmail Man. It was great to hear that again. And in between, I had The Runaways, that original girl band, with Black Leather. And that song, Black Leather, always makes me think of that song.
1: Wessex Water has become the latest utility to announce a hosepipe ban after weeks of hot and dry weather. It marks the first time in 50 years that they have introduced a ban. Meanwhile, we're in for some unsettled and changeable weather this week after what's on track to have been the driest summer on record. Andrew Burkill is from the Met Office.
2: Not every summer will be record-breakingly hot, but the trend is clear.

0: Yeah, with our warming climate, we're seeing extremes such as how dry this one has been and how hot this summer has been becoming more common and more frequent.
1: Meanwhile, people have been allowed to return to their homes in wildfire-struck areas in the West Midlands. Hayden Panettiere is being remembered as an amazing talent following her death, aged 36. Her family confirmed the news to US network ABC this morning. They say she'll be remembered for her incredible light. And friends, family and fans are gathering to celebrate the life of Bonnie Tyler, who died last month at the age of 75. That's the latest from Radio News Hub. I'm Tanita Sims.
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0: Warm, sunny and humid in the south. Cloudy with some outbreaks of rain in the north, though, becoming more persistent later. Highs today of 26 degrees Celsius.
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I blasted off the planet, rock that caused catastrophe, and it matters more because I had it. 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I'm automatic, quarterback, I ain't talking, sack and pack it up, I don't panic, batter back.

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0: Wessex Water has become the latest utility to announce a hosepipe ban. That's after weeks of hot and dry weather have plunged large parts of the country into drought. Meanwhile, people have been allowed to return to their homes in wildfire-struck areas in the West Midlands. After what's been on track to be the hottest summer on record, temperatures are finally set to come back down this week. Andrew Burkill is from the Met Office.
1: One thing that's less certain is how much rain there's going to be. Obviously, in many parts of England and Wales, we desperately need a significant amount of rain. And whilst there should be some wet weather at times, it probably won't be a substantial amount.
0: People who are claiming benefits despite being able to work are taking advantage of their neighbours. That's what Robert Jenrick claimed as he announced Reform UK's new welfare policy. That plan would cut £50 billion from the benefits bill. And Brendan O'Carroll has announced that Mrs Brown's Boys' Christmas and New Year's specials have been cancelled. It comes as he faces an unexpected medical issue. That's the latest from Radio News Hub. I'm Tanita Sims.
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0: Warm, sunny and humid in the south. Cloudy with some outbreaks of rain in the north, though, becoming more persistent later. Highs today of 26 degrees Celsius.
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1: The girl next door, you know? 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

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Get it? Understood, son? Understood. Leave it at David Bowie in 1972. 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

0: people have been allowed to return to their homes in wildfire-struck areas in the West Midlands, but crews in South Wales said they were facing unprecedented demand over the weekend, tackling 14 wildfires yesterday, but we're in for some more unsettled and changeable weather this week after what's on track to have been the driest summer on record. Andrew Burkill is from the Met Office.
1: Temperatures through the week are certainly going to be a lot lower than they have been recently, around average as opposed to so exceptionally high above. One thing that's less certain is how much rain there's going to be.
0: Meanwhile, Wessex Water has become the latest utility to announce a hosepipe ban after weeks of hot and dry weather. It marks the first time in 50 years that they have introduced a ban. The water firm says the temporary use ban will come into effect from midnight tomorrow. Developers of the Rosebank oil field have welcomed the closure of a consultation as a major step forward. Proposals on whether or not to open up an oil field in the North Sea are now in the hands of the government. People who are claiming benefits despite being able to

0: Worker taking advantage of their neighbours. They're the words of Robert Jenrick as he announced Reform UK's new welfare policy. Those plans would cut £50 billion from the benefits bill by seeing disability and sickness payments withdrawn or modified. Hayden Panettiere is being remembered as an amazing talent following her death aged 36. Her family confirmed the news to US network ABC this morning. They say the US actor will be remembered for her incredible light. And crowds have gathered to remember Welsh singer Bonnie Tyler after she died last month at the age of 75.
1: In my teens, her music was quite prolific. For me, it was her most iconic period in the 1980s.
2: Her music was always a soundtrack in your life.
0: Over the weekend, hundreds of friends, fans and local residents lined the streets of Mumbles in Swansea as a coffin was driven through the town where she lived. That's the latest from Radio News Hub. I'm Tanita Sims.
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0: Warm, sunny and humid in the south, cloudy with some outbreaks of rain in the north, though becoming more persistent later. Highs today of 26 degrees Celsius.
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2: And this is Paul Oldfield's Afternoon Club, live on your actual Leek Radio Monday edition. And the doors are open Monday to Thursday 2 till 4 p.m. and Saturdays 2 till 4 p.m. The burning issue question of the day, as ever, is: are you in the club yet?

0: Monday the 17th of August 2026, day 229 with 136 still to go. Sunset tonight is an ever diminishing 8:32 p.m. And the temperature inside Studio Z today is, well, interesting, 33 degrees Celsius. Oh, yes.
1: Welcome to the club, sugar.

0: Robert Palmer looking for clues in 1980. Don't think he ever found any. I know, Bob, I know. And on a packed programme today, a calming sound, audience approval, a China cup of tea, the John Barry Select groovy 60s slang, a letter from Larry, actual French, time tunnel trivia, the solar calculator, a new week, and Roger Moore. Now, Paul Oldfield's Afternoon Club. Just give me a second while I scan in these last two items. Here we go. Let's see how it works today. See how lucky we are?
1: Unexpected item at bagging area.
0: Not very.
1: Remove this item before continuing.
0: Try again. Go on. Yeah. I've done it. Go on. How many times?
1: Unexpected item at bagging area. This item.
0: Sweet baby Moses in a basket. Okay, let's give it a go.
1: Item removed from
0: bagging area. Right, we've done that, look, we've done that.
1: Item to bagging area before continuing.
0: I'm doing it. Tension.
1: Unexpected item in bagging area. Remove this item.
0: How many more times? Try again, look, try again.
1: Item removed from
0: Yeah.
1: Return item to bagging area before continuing.
0: I've done that several times.
1: Unexpected item in the bagging area. Remove this item before continuing.
0: I only came in for a bag of chipsticks and a bottle of Vimto.
1: Item removed.
0: Yeah. I've done that, love. I've done that. A little help, please.
1: Unexpected item in the bagging area. Remove this item.
0: Stupid machine.

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0: Now, we live in a noisy world. This, by and large, you may have noticed, is a noisy programme. Sometimes we need a quiet place, just to breathe, just to take stock and reinvigorate the soul. Let us then take a moment from our busy days for some quiet contemplation. Sounds fantastic. Oh, listen to that. Oh, the twittering birdies. The twittering birdies. Soak it up, soak it up. They'll be flying south for the winter before you know where we are. Where have you gone, birdies? Where have you gone? Hey, a phrase I've used many times. Ooh, is that a chaffinch? Come on. Ooh, ooh, ooh. Well, I don't know what that is. That was me making a noise. Let's walk a little bit deeper into this forest glade and soak up the serenity of our surroundings. Yeah, yeah, yeah. Mm. Yeah, Mr. Owl, twit-woo, twit-woo, a merry tune, a merry note, just back from his late night out on the tiles and can't find his tree. Yeah, yeah, yeah, yeah, mm-hmm. Oh, I might just sit down here. I mean, don't want to sit on that wet patch over there. I don't know what that is. It did rain this morning, so maybe I'd be better just moving along a little bit. There might even be a bench. There might even be a bench somewhere for some fool to sit on and take his time as he contemplates. No, contemplates his place in the world.

0: at the ready, chomping on a juicy worm.
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0: I like to chomp on a juicy worm. 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Oh, he's blinking over there. I can see him blinking over there as the sun hits his beak and shines off his feathers. Let's just take a little bit longer to contemplate the serenity of our surroundings. Yes. Yes. Yes. Yes. Yes. 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
1: Paul Oldfield's Afternoon Club presents Deborah at the Supermarket, starring the fabulous Amy Swan. Episode 1, Deborah is on her way to a newly opened grocery store named Price Choice. Before she gets there, she gets a phone call from her mother.
2: Yes, Mum. No, Mum. Oh, as if I would, Mum. You can't ask that. Anyway, not... Yes, Mum. Of course, Mum. You can't call Dad that. Anyway, it's not true. Well, I think he's having a good time. No, she isn't. She's just younger. Look, Mum, I've got to go. I'm about to go inside that new supermarket. Price Choice, I think it's called. Yeah, that's the one. Speak later.
3: Morning, my lovely. Would you like one of these?
2: What?
3: A basket, my lovely.
2: Tat, but I can get one myself, like.
3: Oh, it's a store policy. We offer them to people who look single.
2: Do what? Do I look single?
3: Yes, actually.
2: Well, yeah, actually. Bleeding cheek, give me the stupid thing.
3: Oh, don't snatch, lovely.
2: Just never mind. Get out of my way.
3: Ooh. Welcome to Price Choice, my lovely. Have a nice day inside the store.
2: Stupid little... Where's the blading bakery section?
3: Morning, miss. I am here to help.
2: Who the... I just saw you outside.
3: I'm the store greeter, miss. He's the basket greeter, miss.
2: Do what? You look and sound exactly the blading same.
3: We are made in the image of our customers, miss.
2: Blading Nora. This place must have some ugly customers, then.
3: Here to help, miss.
2: Just shut it. Tell me where the baker is.
3: Over there, miss. Aisle 6, baked goods and crisps. Be sure to check packaging for all health information.
2: Shut it.
1: 5 minutes of aimless wandering later. Oh, my God. What are you doing here?
2: Bleeding heck, Blakey. Do you work in this dump?
1: What does it bleeding look like?
2: Well, how the mighty have fallen. I'd laugh if it wasn't bleeding pathetic.
1: Oh, hang on. It's all right here, actually. You know how cold the depot used to get? Well, it's the exact opposite here. Ooh, that new oven gets warm.
2: Terrific. Hey, is anyone else from the depot working here?
1: Old cheerful Charlie Craddock started last week. He's on security. Oh, and one of your old mates from the canteen.
2: Who's that then? I didn't have any mates in the canteen.
1: Yeah, I wonder why.
2: Cheeky, bleeding. Yeah, true.
1: Brenda, you remember her?
2: Gold, Blakey. It's been 3 weeks. No, I don't.
1: She's back out back now, putting some buns in the oven.
2: Oh, yeah. Oh, well, she's always been good at that.
1: So, what have you been up to since the depot closed, then?
2: Oh, well, you know, keeping busy.
1: I heard you moved back in with your mum.
2: Who bleeding said that?
1: True, though, isn't it?
2: Well, yeah, only a short-term thing.
1: Yeah, gotcha. Well, anyway, see ya. These burger buns won't sell themselves, you know.
2: Blakey?
1: Oh, sorry, love. Did you want something? Apple turnover, lovely slice of fruitcake, Belgian bun?
2: No, I don't want to buy anything.
1: Oh, okay, then. See you, love. See ya.
2: Blakey?
1: What? You just said you didn't want anything.
2: I don't. Well, that's not strictly true.
1: What then? Hurry up. My cupcakes are starting to go soggy over there.
2: Blakey?
1: What, for God's sake?
2: Are there any jobs going here? To be continued.
1: And to be continued in 2 weeks.
4: Well, that's time. Not... I'm talking to myself now. That's not strictly true. To be continued tomorrow.

0: How can I be sure in a world that's constantly changing? Well, Dusty, if only I could answer that question. How can I be sure? Dusty Springfield, 1970.
1: You're listening to Leek Radio, and this is Paul Oldfield's Afternoon Club.
2: Two American scientists are lost in the swirling maze of past and future ages during the first experiments on America's greatest and most secret project, the Time Tunnel. Tony Newman and Doug Phillips now tumble helplessly toward a new fantastic adventure somewhere along the infinite corridors of time.

So, the Time Tunnel trivia quiz today takes us back to the 1970s. What is the name of the Don McLean song which makes repeated reference to the day the music died? Miss Landon thinks she knows the answer. A Horse With No Name was a hit for which then-based UK group whose name was chosen as a tribute to their heritage? Shake It Baby. We're asking them now, aren't we, darling? Which Melanie song released in 1971 features the lyric, "I've got a brand new pair of roller skates"? Somebody thinks she knows the answers. We'll find out in a minute.

0: I'm on fire. Very topical. Jim Gilstrap, that's not easy to say. One slip of the tongue and we're all out of business. Okay, the answers to today's time tunnel trivia quiz. Miss Landon's in the room, in case you were wondering. What is the name of the Don McLean song which makes repeated reference to the day the music died?
1: American Pie!
0: That would be the one. That would be the one. A whore. I told you this was a noisy programme. That's why we have a quiet moment every now and again. A Horse With No Name was a hit for which then UK-based group whose name was chosen as a tribute to their heritage?
1: A-M-E-R-I-C-A, America!
0: Perhaps you could become a cheerleader in your spare time. And which Melanie song released in 1971 features the lyric, I've got a brand new pair of roller skates?
1: Brand New Key.
0: Brand New Key. And what version of that song are you playing later on this afternoon?
1: The Weasel's Parody, Combine
0: Harvester. Oh, what a record that is. What a record. Now, you're here in a bit earlier, and I have got a rock recall for you later, but we're going to do a... I've put another one in as well, just in case, you know, I needed a standby. And so we'll do that now. So I'll just wait for another 5 seconds, and then a rock recall minus one for Miss Landon. Five, let's do a quick countdown. 4, 3, 2, 1, 0.

0: Not off, as they may say. That's what Miss Landon will be saying tonight. Okay, mate, not off. Gillan from 1981, a rock recall pre-extra. What was Gillan's first name, Miss Landon?
1: Ian.
0: Ian Gillan. He had very, very big hair. Very, very big hair.
1: I don't remember that.
0: Very, out there it was.
1: Longer.
0: Yeah, I suppose so. Very.
1: I didn't have what big hair when I went to see them live.
0: No, when was that?
1: It's got to be 2 years
0: ago. Well, he's not going to have that big hair now, is he?
1: No.
0: He's not going to have
1: he's
0: that big hair.
1: He's still got the vocals, though.
0: Oh, he can still pound it out, can he?
1: I think he was going to have a cardiac arrest at one point, though. Well, actually, his first song, he came out doing Highway Star.
0: Right.
1: And he went a bit purple.
0: Oh, did he? Deep purple.
1: Deep purple. Do you know that really high note at the start?
0: Yeah, yeah, yeah.
1: Big
0: yeah.
1: Long note.
0: Oh, yeah. Did he do that? Could he do it?
1: He hit that nail on the head, but he did look a bit strange.
0: A bit strange.
1: But, he nailed it.
0: Well, there you go. Of course, back in that day of 1981, his hair was massive. Curls as well. Curls, ringlet hair.
1: Bet you had curly hair.
0: I did, yeah. Not like Ian Gillan, though, but it was.
1: Neil used to have curly hair.
0: Who did?
1: Neil.
0: Well, we all did once upon a time. Yeah, once upon a time.
1: I never did.
0: No. Well, you still... You
1: know, I have waves.
0: Waves.
1: Waves.
0: You know, you see all these women wandering around in the streets these days. They've all got dead straight hair.
1: Yeah.
0: Is that natural? Have they used the...
1: Straighteners.
0: Because when Miss Swan was in here yesterday, on Wednesday afternoon... She was going for an interview and she got her hair straighteners out over there. And I've never seen anybody use hair straighteners before.
1: Not.
0: No. So
1: mine,
0: all the...
1: Mine are keratin infused as well.
0: Have you got hair straighteners?
1: Yeah.
0: So one day, are you going to use them?
1: maybe.
0: Well, I think we might need to...
1: I used to use them a lot.
0: Right.
1: When I went out, but I don't go out anymore. I've got baby.
0: Well, you've got baby now, yeah.
1: Well, he pulls my hair, doesn't he?
0: Yes.
1: So it's pointless me.
0: So tell you what then, the next one meeting that takes place here, I'm going to keep reminding you about this from this very day, the next meeting where the big dons show up in here and argue amongst themselves about who owns which property and which gang is doing the best. You know, you've got the Cheddleton Mafia, you've got the Leek Mafia, you know, that sort of thing.
1: We've got the A-team.
0: Yeah, and then there's the A-team. Then, that evening... Don the hair straighteners.
1: I'll find them.
0: Right.
1: I haven't used them in that long. They might be at my mum's house actually, because I haven't used them since I moved.
0: How long is that? 3 years?
1: Two.
0: Okay, well, not bad. So you haven't used the hair straighteners for 2 years?
1: Well, I'm always working, so I don't see the point when my hair's tied up and in a chef's hat.
0: And he's quite right,
1: To straighten my hair. And then, because I've got baby now, it's always tied up as well.
0: Well, I think you may not have used the hair straighteners for 2 years. Amy probably hasn't used the hair straighteners for about 20 minutes. But
1: mine doesn't go perfectly straight, though, because my hair's naturally got curls in it. It takes a lot to straighten it. It takes 3 hours to straighten my hair.
0: Not that... Good grief! Amy had done it in about 22 seconds.
1: If I take my hair out, it's long and it's thick.
0: Right, hang on, we'll take a picture for the general populace to see. Hang on, I'm just going to sort this out now. Sort this out. This is a shot of Miss Landon's hair. And we might put... Oh, that's a very good shot. And baby popping over your shoulder. Yeah, he's definitely popping over your shoulder. Turn your head round. Turn your head straight. Oh, look at this. Yeah, that's very good.
1: Bounce,
0: isn't it? This has got a bounce to it, yeah. Right.
1: To go feed baby.
0: Right, Miss Landon with her straightened hair is leaving the room. I've got a shopping list, and possibly loose change will be in the room to give us a little bit of current affairs news. That is next.
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0: And of course, this is Paul Oldfield's Afternoon Club. What edition, Miss Landon? She took a bit of thinking there, but deep down in the time tunnel, she answered the question. Live on your actual Leak Radio. Loose change is just one. Loose change. You are here now every afternoon, most afternoons, to give us some current affairs updates. News and current affairs, live on your actual Leak Radio. What have you got to tell us today? Oh, dear. Oh, dear. Oh, no. Oh, heck. Oh, no. Terrible, terrible, terrible. Oh, you really should, yeah? Oh dear. You sounds like you need a drop of Vosine, and I don't mean the shampoo.

0: Scylla, it's for you from 1964. Olay. Now, I went to a well-known local supermarket this morning and bought some more top-quality health food items to get me through the week. And we spent, I don't know how I managed to achieve this, a significant amount of cash. Well, depending on your point of view, about significant. First of all, we started with a loaf of bread. I mean, you can't get much better than that. 95p. I was a bit of luck. I was a bit earlier this morning and I walked down to a well-known local supermarket and it was drizzling. Drizzling. Yes, it was attempting to rain, and it was rather chilly as well, rather chilly. It's warmed up now, but oh, it's morning. Oh, I thought this is it. Armageddon, autumn time is here. It's Mr. Woodley's just entered the room as well. Everybody's in place now. It is raining. I was just talking about it. Is it raining now?
1: It just rained on me.
0: Oh, well, there you go. It's rained on everybody today. So there you go. Up to the moment, weather report, it's raining. So I bought a loaf. I did go earlier this morning, about 8 a.m.-ish, and I maybe should have left it a little bit later because they only got two loaves left of the ones I wanted anyway. But nonetheless, first nonetheless of the day, and it's 10 to 3, we got what we needed. Two, now this is where the total starts to escalate. Two packs, because I like these. I like these a lot. Oh yes. Two packs of Eccles cakes. Ooh, two in a pack for £1.90. Now, that's what, one, two, well, that's, well, let's just say that's quite expensive for four Eccles cakes, but they are very good. I've gone off the custards a bit. They'll come back, but I've gone off them for the time being. So for the next four nights, we'll be having an Eccles cake because I bought two packs. A box of milk, because another box of milk emptied the other day. Emptied. Fantastic. And it did not go sour. It did not start smelling of fish. It did not go lumpy. Nothing. Great. So it's worth paying the extra 30 pence for. Two packs of giant Skittles, because as you know, the Skittle is my favourite food choice. Yes, the fruit-flavoured Skittle. Ooh, and then it gets worse. Well, it might do. It might do. I bought one, two, three, four bags of generic Jelly Babies. Oh, I do like those. They're from that supermarket, and they don't always have them in, so you have to stock up. Four packs, but they are £1.35 a pack. See how healthy this diet's going this week, can't you? And then after that, what else but the proper Belgian bun. £1.90 for two Belgian buns. I did have a look through the Belgian buns on offer. There was quite a few this morning. Sometimes there's only like one or two packs left. Because you've got to find the Belgian buns that have got the most icing on. I mean, that's just par for the course. And I'm not talking about golf. You've got to find the one with the most icing on. I think I did that quite well this morning. Then I also bought some healthy option. Chicken slices. Oh, they're very nice. Very nice. Taste the chicken. Yeah, they do. They taste the chicken. Taste the chicken for 89p, and then one of my all-time favourites. I always have a look in there on a Monday morning to see if there's any reduced priced ham. And you get these 16 packs, 400 grams breaded ham. £3.90 normally in this well-known supermarket. £3.90. Today, £2.73. Now that is still, I think, reasonably expensive. But I had to have it. Got to get a 14-pack one from a well-known local discount supermarket, and I can't remember the price there, but you get 14 and then you get 16. The only problem is the sell-by date is today. It'll take me several weeks to get through that. We'll see what happens. I did have some ham a few weeks ago that I'd bought as a cut price issue, like the ones I bought today, and it lasted so long they did start to taste a bit vinegary by the time I'd finished the pack. I did eat them all though. Oh yeah. Classic tomatoes, 6 of, 99p. The ginger beer, it's vital, 95p. Three bars of generic chocolate for 59p. And then the healthy option returns. Apple, pineapple and grapefruit bowls for £1.50 a piece. Subtotal this afternoon, or this morning, in the... Well, there was nothing excessive on there. There was no impulse buying today. It was all vitally important and necessary. The full total today of the shop was £26.73. That'll keep me going for a couple of days. That'll keep me going till at least Wednesday. I don't think I'll go to a well-known store tomorrow. I usually have a trip to a well-known hardware store on a Tuesday, but I might give that a miss. I might go on Wednesday. You've got to, you know, scale it down a bit. Monday, yes. Tuesday, no. Wednesday, yes. Thursday, maybe. Friday, yes. You see how it works. More shopping lists later in the week, but next we are on the verge, so I've been told, on the verge of a lovely 3 o'clock cup of tea. Fill the kettles. Kettle activation is 5 minutes away.

0: Junior Campbell, 1972. Hallelujah, freedom. Amen to that, brother. We are 1 minute and, let me just count, 15 seconds away from kettle activation. So, if you've not filled your kettle by now, then you're lagging a little bit behind, because we must put a strain on the national grid dead on 3 o'clock when everybody boils the kettle. Let's have a look at what's happening outside right now. It is a little bit on the damp side today, and it's the first time I could say that for a while. No sunshine today, although it is still quite warm. But this morning, I just put one of my regular thin shirts on. Hold that thought, ladies. And went out to the well-known local supermarket, as I just told you, what we purchased earlier, off the receipt. Oh, would you like a receipt, as the auto-till says. Not like the auto-till I use here, which just does not allow me to buy anything. The auto-till down there, not so bad. And I tell you what, this morning, nobody in the place. It was fantastic. Usually, you find a few old doddering old fools like me in there, you know, with the baskets going, looking, that's me, and looking for a Belgian bun or an Eccles cake. I am, of course, describing myself. All that, but the shop this morning was complete. Well, the odd one, but the aisles were free. You can bet your life in a couple of weeks' time, when it's Bank Holiday Monday, they won't be free. Kettle activation then. Kettle activation now.
1: Angela Rayner has visited the burnt-out remains of homes in the West Midlands gutted by a wildfire last week. The Housing Secretary could be seen walking among the shells of houses at Quarry Park Road, Stourbridge, following the huge blaze which destroyed 19 homes. Residents evacuated from their homes in the area have been allowed to return to view their properties. Developers of the Rosebank oil field have welcomed the closure of a consultation as a major step forward. It's ahead of a final decision from the UK government on whether the project can go ahead. Environmental groups have raised concerns over the impact on climate change, but Andy Burnham's facing pressure from the Conservatives and Donald Trump. Here's the First Minister, John Swinney.
2: We have to be satisfied that that activity is compatible with our journey to net zero. We've obviously got to be mindful of energy security issues, and these are some of the considerations that the UK government must now wrestle with.
1: A 12-year-old boy has drowned in a river in northeast London. Emergency services were called to Hackney Marshes after the boy was seen entering the River Lee at around 6 p.m. on Saturday. The boy was recovered by police divers just after midnight on Sunday and was pronounced dead at the scene. Mayor of Hackney, Zoe Garbutt, says she's heartbroken. People who are claiming benefits despite being able to work are taking advantage of their neighbours. That's what Robert Jenrick claimed as he announced Reform UK's new welfare policy. Those plans would cut £50 billion from the benefits bill by seeing disability and sickness payments withdrawn or modified. He also says only British citizens would be entitled to benefits. And fans have gathered to celebrate the life of Welsh singer Bonnie Tyler. Over the weekend, hundreds of fans lined the streets of Mumbles as her coffin was driven through the town where she lived and was well known.
3: It was really special, wasn't it? Really special to watch and pay our respects and celebrate her life.
4: She was such an inspiration to all. Everybody. Her music touches a lot of people.
1: A celebration of her life has been held at Swansea Minster. That's the latest from Radio News Hub. I'm Tanita Sims.
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6: According to new stats, nearly 3 in 10 divorced or separated parents say they find it difficult to coordinate holiday plans with a former partner. Solicitor J.

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0: Outbreaks of rain across the north will spread into northern England and north Wales later. Further south, it remained dry with clear spells. A slightly cooler night with lows of 14 degrees Celsius.
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2: And of course, this is Paul Oldfield's Afternoon Club, Monday edition, live on your actual Leek Radio, just coming up to 3.5 minutes past three. The sound you can hear to my left is the frantic boiling of the first kettle of the week. Well, admittedly, we did boil a kettle on Saturday, but there was no kettle boiling yesterday. But we're boiling now, Monday to Saturday, because we don't do Fridays, Monday through to Saturday, ready to boil. And I did this yesterday. We've got, yes, today we have got a new teapot. I saw this yesterday. It's very much like the old teapot, only a little bit bigger, so it holds more water, which means top-ups, and we won't be having to do the 5 fish and 3 loaves affair if, you know, we get more than a few people in the room. So it, and it's also shinier. Oh, I gave it a good bleaching out yesterday. Give it a good bleaching out, or swimming it round. It has been washed out quite severely since. Also, and you can hear them rattling probably, I found 4 mugs at the car boot yesterday. 4 china mugs for £1. I've brought 2 in here and I've left 2 back at the apartment. I used one last night and I used one this morning. Oh, they're very good. They hold a little bit more than your regular mug or your china cup. And I must bring a china, one of those across and give it a ring, actually. See if there's a good ringing. Can we get a good ring out of one of the new mugs? So it's all new. We've got a new teapot, we've got new mugs, but we've got the standard china cup, of which we keep going, because this time of day, you cannot drink tea out of a mug unless you're absolutely desperate. The kettle. It's just boiled. I thought it was me kicking my chair, but it was the kettle. It's just boiled. We're on the way. Tea. Next.

0: Cliff from 1967 and The Day I Met Marie. Right, what do I tell you what we do before we do that? I've got one of the new China mugs here. Let's see how well they ring out. This is one of the China mugs I bought yesterday, £4 for £1, and they're quite substantial, quite heavy. Let's see what the ringing's like. Oh, get a load of that. That is fantastic. Let's do that again. Wow, that is possibly the best cup ringing we have ever done. I'm not drinking out of a China cup because, you know, the China cup, which is here. Let's have a ring of the China cup and let's compare and contrast. That's the cup. This, then, is the mug. Whoa, it's like a bell. It's like a bell. I think we found a way forward. Okay, what time of day is it?
1: And now it's time for Paul Oldfield's China Cup of Tea at 3. This is Leek Radio.
0: Every word spoken, the absolute truth. So, the China mug is there. I am tempted to switch to a China mug, you know. I am tempted, because that is a fantastic piece of engineering. Fantastic piece of engineering, but not today. Not today. Maybe tomorrow. Maybe the stars are going to move into a different quadrant, and we may, because with a China mug, you wouldn't need a top-up. Right, but before we do a live pouring, let us move the microphone across like so. So it's directly above the China cup for today. Definitely, well, there we go. Nice and easy, there we go. Directly placed above the China cup. What we now do, of course, is pick up our milk and open the carton. And of course, by moving the microphone across here to the right a little bit more, it gives me a little bit more of a sound of sexy. Right on. Oh, I might have to put my glasses on. This one's a little bit difficult to open. The new teapot's there, looking resplendent. Let us try and open this.
2: Don't forget about mine.
0: Well, I have got some here. Are you joining us?
2: I am. I'm just nipping to the loo.
0: Well, thank you for that bit of information. Always useful to know. Right, so that's one, two, there we go. Okay. Right, let us now open this carton. It might take us for us to get back from the lavatory for me to open this one. Oh, hang on, here it goes. There we go, that's good, good, good. Pick up your cup and pour into a cup or so. Tap it, unwrap it. That's one done. Let us then open another carton of milk. Oh, this one's an easy one. Mr. Woodley, are you joining us for a cup of tea?
3: Of course.
0: Right, so that's I have prepared for three, so I was ready, you know, like Jim Phelps in Mission Impossible. I was ready for any equation. Let us pull that milk back there like that, and pour that into the cup. Here we go. There we go. Tap that. Unwrap that. Put that down. Put that there. Cup number three. Another carton of milk here. And that, oh, that's got an easy flap on it. So let's just pull that one right easily back there. It's fantastic. Yeah, Jim Phelps, there's a name.
3: Graves, what an actor.
0: There's a name from the past. Pour your carton into your mug. Oh, no, right, put it under your microphone like I'm doing. I know you've all got one. There we go, that's fantastic. So that's three cups. I'll take my glasses off now. I don't really know why I've got them on. And with it being a Monday, of course, the China cup of tea is brought to you by cream-filled biscuits with banana flavour.
3: Ooh. Being Monday, it's every day, isn't it?
0: No, well, you misunderstand, because Monday is banana flavour, Tuesday is orange flavour, Wednesday is strawberry flavour, Thursday is vanilla flavour, and Friday, well, we don't do Fridays yet, Saturday is chocolate flavour, so we do a different one every day, but we not that I've got a routine or being pedantic at all.
2: It's going dark in here, isn't it?
0: Oh, eh? It's not going to be long now before the Christmas lights come on, and it'll be dark in here by 3:30. So I'm going to open my biscuits now. I've put Miss Landon and Mr. Woodley some biscuits there for them to partake of. I'm opening the banana flavour ones. Let's see what quality we've got today, because often these tend to be the thinnest ones and easiest breakable. 1, 2, 3, 4. One's got a crack in it, but it's not broken. 5, 6. Okay, they're looking quite good for it. Oh, one piece fell off one of them. That's unfortunate. Right, so I've got three cups. And have you seen the new... have you seen that?
2: Yeah, what's that?
0: But just listen.
2: Oh.
0: What were you going to say then? Just listen to the sound of this ring from the China mug that I bought yesterday. This is sensational. Oh, I split your head in two. I think I might start drinking out of that. Because I think those mugs are a winner.
2: I like a mug.
0: Mike, do you want to... Oh, I've done your milk now.
3: That's why she's with me.
0: Indeed. Next time, and never mind, I don't know when the next time will be. It'll probably be next Monday at this rate, won't it? Next...
2: Thursday, won't it?
0: But aren't you going to some fancy festival over there?
2: Not till the evening, night.
0: Oh, so you will be here on Thursday?
2: I don't know. What time have we got to be there, Neil?
0: Sound we're having a domestic discussion whilst we're actually broadcasting. It's getting narrower and narrower by the second. Right, while we sort that out, I've got a new teapot as well. Look at that. And it's bigger than the other one. Pound.
2: That's a big thing.
0: Oh, it's a right big thing. No, from the car boot sale. Where else? And let's do a life pouring before it goes cold. Chat. Right, life pouring. Here we go. And also...
2: Well, I've got to have a teacup.
0: Today, yes, because I wasn't prepared for the mug situation. But next visit, next trip in, you can have one of the China mugs, because I think they are a winner. I've got two here and two back at base. I had one last night. It was sensational with a cup of tea. Less topping up to do as well. Here we go, life pouring. Ooh, say again?
3: Very Tony Blackburn, isn't it?
0: I certainly am, mate.
2: Oh, I don't like the flavour of that.
0: What is that you've got there?
2: It's plain water, but it doesn't taste like...
0: Something smells a bit like candles in here. We know that's...
3: Four candles.
0: Hang on, what's this? You've got this? This is some sort of coffee shop.
2: Mango and passion fruit.
0: Well, it might be, yeah. Anyway, more, let the pouring continue. Oh, that's cold, isn't it? Cup number two.
2: I hope so.
0: That's going well. Cup number three. Less chance of running out now because we've got the new fantastic, sensational teapot. Here we go. That's mine. Nearly 3/4 full. Cup number 2, 3/4 full. Cup number 3, 3/4 full. We now just need to get to 2 millimetres below surface tension on all three cups. Here we go.
2: Oh, this chair's gone high again.
0: 2 millimetres achieved. 2 millimetres achieved.
2: You know what it is? It's that because I'm fat now.
0: Well, you only sat in it a couple of days ago.
2: It's not that. Someone in the town's called me fat.
0: When did that happen?
2: Today.
0: Was this just abuse in the street or somebody you knew?
3: Yeah, it wasn't me.
2: So I don't know who they
3: it's
2: were.
3: Abuse.
0: Well, it's a bit rum, that, isn't it?
2: It's a bit rude.
0: It's a bit rude.
2: There was only me around. So, you know, it's not like they were talking about anybody else.
0: Yeah, well, you have got this paranoia about what people think when they look at you.
2: No, because what was happening was I was walking down the street eating me toasty, right?
0: Yes, yeah.
2: And it's the first thing I've eaten today.
0: Yeah.
2: And it was dinner time. And I heard a man's voice behind me going, "Oh, look at the size of her. She doesn't need anything else to eat, does she?"
0: Well, it's a bit rum.
2: And I turned round and I says, "Excuse you." He goes, "Well, look at you. You don't need anything else, do you?" I went... Says you, who's I've seen buses thinner than you. Do you not own a mirror, love?
0: Well, it is a bit of a double standard going on.
2: Because the woman turned around and goes, yeah, look at it. And she was fatter than you.
0: Well, I'm astounded. I am astounded by this, because you're not exactly fat, are you?
2: I didn't think I was that fat.
0: Well, you're not fat.
2: I mean, I've just put baby weight on.
0: Well, exactly. Well, it did all fall off initially, didn't it?
2: It all fell off, but then, obviously, feeding him on to something.
0: Yeah. You've been using that excuse for the last 6 months.
2: Well, it's true. It's true, isn't it? I'm still eating for two.
0: Eating for two, yeah.
2: 7 months.
0: Seven months
2: of excuses.
0: I've got
2: 5 months to go before I've got to lose this pudding.
0: Right, but you haven't really got a pudding. I think that's shocking behaviour.
2: Don't
3: call me pudding.
2: We weren't near a shop, we weren't near a cafe or anything, so it's not like they're looking through a window and looking at somebody else. I was literally the only person.
0: Well,
2: around.
0: How come
2: so
0: these
2: I knew
0: things
2: they were talking about me?
0: How come these things always happen to you?
2: I
0: this
2: don't
0: is
2: know.
0: The most odd thing of all.
2: I don't know.
0: Although I did nearly get ran over at the car boot sale yesterday. Yeah. Somebody was reversing out and was walking down. He was that far, about 4 inches away from me.
2: I said we're going to stop going out on Sunday, right?
0: Is it a disaster?
2: It is because last week when we were at Neil's auntie's 80th, cousin's 80th, sorry, We were parked up, parked up at the service station, and someone shunted us from behind. We turned the engine off, and we just felt the car go forward. And I'm like,
3: in a petrol station?
2: No, it was a service station. In the car park.
0: Oh, in the car park?
2: We parked up.
3: In the service area.
0: Right,
2: got the baby out the car, out of his seat, so I could feed him in the car, and I just felt the car go forward, and I'm like, what? We turned round and somebody's gone in the back of us.
0: I thought you meant you were at the petrol pumps and somebody shut into the back of it.
2: No, we were parked up, so we weren't even, like, engines weren't on or nothing. And then somebody just got back to the car and on a well-known local supermarket where you have your lattes and bacon butty.
0: Indeed.
2: And somebody's parked bumper to bumper, literally touching our car.
0: It's some sort of strange something to do with the stars. It's all falls on top of you.
2: And I says, I'm not coming out on a Sunday anymore.
0: It's a dangerous business.
2: And bear in mind, parked up in a spot.
0: Yeah.
2: And then we come back to nobody there before. You know.
0: Yeah, well, yeah, you get
2: come back and there's a car touching me car and I'm trying to lift the pram and that into the car.
0: When I used to have a vehicle, I always used to like to park in a hugely empty spot in supermarkets with no cars around
2: you. Near you.
0: And somebody will always park right next door to you, even though there's plenty of space. This is things like this safety in numbers sort of attitude.
2: But it's just... And I took pictures just in case the car was damaged.
0: Uh-huh.
2: And just as we're trying to put the pram into the boot, they come back and like, oh, that's a bit close, isn't it? I'm like, well, you drove into
0: us. And what sort of vehicle was it?
2: I don't know, some red thing.
0: Was it a big vehicle, you know, a Chelsea tractor like the one you've
2: no,
0: got?
2: No, it wasn't a big one, but it's still a bit rude, isn't it?
0: Terrible.
2: Because I was taking pictures, she goes, oh, she's taking pictures, she said to her husband, who's driving. I went, yeah, in case you've damaged it. But then when they reversed it, they hadn't damaged it. There was a little scuff, but I think that was mostly just bit of paint transfer, so I just wiped that off.
0: One of these people that doesn't stop the car until it hits something else.
2: Yeah, and and it was like, okay then, and he went, oh, and he started taking pictures. I'm like, mate, you've parked into us, and he was taking pictures, and I'm like,
0: So every day a drama.
2: Yeah. So I was like, I goes, and he went, we're sorry about that. I goes, it's fine, it's come off, it's not a scratch, I'll let you off. I'm like, but still, I was taking the pictures just in case
0: right.
2: They were damaged.
0: Because well, you got to have some fail-safe, yeah.
2: Because if he'd moved back and there's no evidence then, is there?
0: No evidence
2: touching
0: whatsoever. Us. You're quite right.
2: But it's like, oh, and then he's like taking pictures. I'm like, mate, you're hit us. We were here first. There's cameras on that car park that will prove that we were there first.
0: So basically, every Sunday there's a vehicle. I can't say the word.
3: Vehicular.
0: That one. Accident.
3: Exchange.
2: I was more worried about the one in the parking lot at the service station because I just got him out the seat to feed him in the back seat.
0: Indeed.
2: And we were stopped, you know.
0: Literally.
2: Yeah. And then I got him in my arms and we just like, why have we just gone forward? And I just turned around and there's this woman like, oops.
0: Well, Miss Landon's tale's never told.
2: As we know. I've not got me biscuits.
0: Well, that's why you've been juring on.
2: What biscuits are you having?
0: Let us
3: Whatever I've been given.
0: Pardon me.
3: Nominated which ones come on which day, don't they?
0: Well, yeah, if you want a banana one, you would be joined. Well, you haven't put any banana ones out because Miss Landon doesn't like banana ones, so that's why there's none on there. He's gone for the strawberry. The
3: well,
0: most popular.
3: I'm going to have an orgasm, an orgy of flavour.
0: Well, he will be doing it in a moment, yeah.
2: So, do I have washing line scented or vanilla?
0: Well, there's a tricky call. The washing line ones, I had the washing line ones on Saturday, and they're really hard, the washing line ones.
2: They eventually smell like cloves that have been stuck in the washing machine.
0: But they are very aromatic, the strawberry.
3: Yeah.
0: And the banana.
2: Would you like to share my tray? Because he doesn't have enough trays.
0: I haven't got enough trays, no.
3: I've got a foil thing.
0: Anyway.
3: Car boot sales,
0: haven't
3: they?
0: Oh, well. these trays did come from car boots, yeah.
2: My sister was on about my nephew needed a calculator for high school.
0: Of course, yeah.
2: And I says, I'll get Paul have a look at for one at the car boot because he needs a scientific one.
0: I did see a box yesterday on a store where I got my scissors from in the past and a couple of pens. And he's got one of those boxes that you got the other day with protractors and all that sort of caper in.
2: The Oxford ones.
0: Sort of, quite good.
2: But, she goes, I'm not paying 15 quid for a calculator.
0: I go,
2: I'll get Paul have a look at the car boots for you.
0: She won't pull
2: a face because she's a bit of a snob.
0: Yeah. Doesn't like second hand.
2: Doesn't do second hand.
0: I don't do new. But
2: I've just bought a one for £6.
0: Oh, so you don't want me to go looking?
2: No, you don't need to.
0: Well, we've gone off topic a little bit. Well, let's get back to the tea while we can.
2: Well, it's hot because he's asleep. This is first time. I've been asleep during
0: cup of tea, definitely. Have a quick slurp, here we go. All join in now. Yes, very, very tasty.
2: I want my biscuit first.
0: I'm sorry that yours has got the spillage in the cup.
2: It was last time I got the spillage.
0: I think it's the angle of descent.
3: Are we doing synchronised
0: slurp? Well, let's have a synchronised slurp. Here we go. 5, 4, 3, 2, 1, slurp. Fantastic. Like Radio Free Europe wafting across the channel. I will have... I will have a banana flavour biscuit. Oh, no, you're not dunking them
3: she
0: again.
3: She had curry last night, so she could waft something
0: across the channel.
2: I'm fine.
0: Mm-hmm. Have a quick jump.
2: He had fish last night. Give him some, so he's got fishy breath.
0: Then we got fish curry. What an amalgamation, eh?
2: Well, baby, he's got no teeth to brush, so I can't really brush his gums, can I?
0: No, he's problematic.
3: You can. I think they do special teeth brushes for...
2: I might have to get him one of them, because he stinks of fish.
0: Well, I use toothbrushes, and the dentist told me, don't use them, you're an adult. But I do use children's toothbrushes because I find the adult toothbrush is a little bit too harsh.
2: That means your teeth are damaged.
0: Probably,
3: that means you're brushing too hard.
0: Well, probably too violent.
2: I get in trouble because the electric toothbrush, if you press on too hard, goes red, and mine's always on red.
0: Yeah. Just getting scrumming in there.
3: She just doesn't get it that when it goes red, you just release a little bit of pressure and it goes off, and that's the idea.
0: Now, we've done
3: you know
0: what we've
3: red called. Red means stop.
2: What?
3: You know, red means stop.
2: Oh, well.
0: We've done everything. Car accidents, toothbrushes, strange meals, and now...
2: I've done my biscuits.
0: How many biscuits have you eaten so far? Four already. Good grief. Put a biscuit into orifice of choice, as
3: oh,
0: we say.
3: On,
0: yeah, here we go. And put it into orifice of choice. Today I shall be using the mouth, hopefully.
3: My own mouth.
0: Most people will be doing the same. And insert now. Here we go. Now, back, are you getting somewhere?
2: Coffee.
0: Are you off? Bite down once, but bite down twice, but try and resist biting down for a third time. It's vital, otherwise the experiment will be ruined. Now, pick up yonder cups. Are you joining us now, Miss London?
2: I was just checking on him because he's coughing.
0: Understood.
3: Hurry up, shut up. You can eat all the biscuits instead of spitting half of it.
0: Now, pick your cup up and have a slurp one. It's very good. Have a slurp too. Fantastic. Now, you will suddenly find that the hot beverage will melt away the outer biscuits around, which in turn will melt away the cream centre filling, which in turn will release an orgy of flavour across your taste buds. An absolute orgy of flavour. En goûte, as they say in Switzerland.
3: What does that mean?
0: Cheers.
3: Oh, right. Oh, I never knew that. Really? Oh, OK.
0: I was told by one of my regulars, who lives in Switzerland for a while.
3: Yeah.
0: This was Christmas time, in fact. Yeah. That we were having a cup of tea, and he was joining him, and he did say "en goûte," as they say in Switzerland.
3: Oh, okay, so that's your actual Swiss, then.
0: That's your Swiss,
3: because they speak German and French also, don't they? Yeah.
0: That I've been saying that every day for the last 42 weeks now.
3: Yeah. En goûte, that's one to learn.
0: I wrote it down for a while, but then of course it's in there now. Can't forget
3: I used to travel a lot for business in all sorts of countries, and I tried to learn. Some basics in each language, like good morning, goodbye, thank you.
2: It means have a nice meal, bon appetit.
0: Well, bon appetit then, yeah. It's good enough, isn't it? Yeah. Well done, looking up on the old... I wonder what the young folk do and looking into on the phone.
3: The interweb, yeah. And I tried to learn, you know, thank you, please, and you know, good morning and stuff like that. And also how to say... two beers, please, and
0: vital.
3: Cheers in each language. So I got all these phrases stashed away.
0: Stock phrases. Now, while we're having a chomp, while we're having a slurp, and while we're having an orgy, we must, of course, have a sing-along. And
3: bend over, for goodness sake.
0: And what better tune for a day like today than this? Don't worry, I'll tell you when. Keep chomping, keep slurping, keep orgying, and when the moon is in the seventh house. Have you got a problem, Miss London?
2: I've got no biscuits to chomp.
0: There's another pack there. Here we go.

0: I've just entered biscuit number four, with 2 minutes 45 to go. Fantastic work. Radio Free Europe falling through. That must be the longest slip of all time.
1: You get a show,
2: and we have Facebook references.
0: Here we go. What do you say, Miss Landon?
1: Half a cup left.
0: Well, doing well there.
1: Heard of, innit?
0: Not heard of.
1: I've got
0: biscuit five going in at 2 minutes 10 seconds.
1: Well,

0: Is this why you're cutting down on biscuits all of a sudden? As of 3 o'clock today.
1: When you've gone, are
0: Let it shine. We always do, brother. We always do. Biscuit 6 going in at 1 minute 24 seconds.

0: boss cheated? Oh, you don't believe half of it. Absolute swines. Just open up your heart. Let it shine on me. You got to feel. Oh, I can feel it. You got to feel. Oh, I'll be feeling it later, don't you panic. Open up your heart. Let it shine on me. Now let me tell you. Tell me, brother. I want you to sing along. We always do. And open up your heart. Let it shine. Oh, I'll be feeling it. Give me a couple of hours. It's been a warm day. In the morning. Late in the evening, round about 8:30. Don't be too late.
1: Time to slip.
0: You're going to go for another. You still got some left.
2: Are you going to time this?
0: Yes. Hang on.
2: Are we going for a record?
0: We're going for a record. So here we go. We're going to time for a slip. I'll do a 5-second countdown as of now. 5, 4, 3, 2, 1, 0. And we're off. It may sound revolting, but this is a Guinness World Record attempt in the making. 5 seconds so far. Keep going. We're going up to 10 seconds. 10 seconds! 10 complete seconds before slobbering took over. That went marvellous.
1: I wouldn't mind putting his pedal down me.
0: Marvellous bit of slurping now. We'll do that again. Can we do that again? Not today, but we will do it again.
2: It's on the microphone then.
0: Yeah. There's a noise it hasn't heard for a while. Tonight, I shall be taking part with a 7:30 a cup of tea. And one of my expensive Eccles cakes, which I bought 4 Eccles cakes for £1.90 for 2. And can you do the quick math? How much was that?
2: 95p
0: each?
2: Yeah.
0: Right, yeah, so an expensive Eccles cake, but they are somewhat superior. I have got a bit tired of the custards, so I'll move on to...
2: Did that include postage from Eccles?
0: Yeah, it did, yeah. Thankfully, postage was in... Oh, there was a bit of biscuit left, you left. One sliver. I'll have that now. We don't waste food on this programme. If we do nothing else, we do not waste food. Right, yes, so Miss Landon's wafting herself because it is quite warm in here and perspiration has set in, but then it always does after a cup of tea. Well, and she's got to sit in this chair afterwards as well.
1: I'm not, I'm swapping the chairs over. Cushion and all.
0: And all this. Oh, and we've got some actual French and a second rock recall. And some solar numbers to be chosen next.
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1: And of course, this is Paul Oldfield's Afternoon Club. What day is it, Miss Landon?
2: She's gone.
1: Every time I do that, you always leave the room. It's almost synchronicity. We have got a Monday edition, indeed, at 3:35 p.m. What have you got there?
3: Books.
1: I thought it was some sort of DVD box set. And what are they?
3: Books.
4: Yeah.
3: Things you
1: read. Have you bought that today?
3: Yeah.
1: Right.
3: It's the Shadowhunters collection.
1: Okay, yeah.
3: And I've read up to book 4 and there's 6 all together. And I still not read the last 2, but I've read all the other books. And then I watched the series and I've seen the film, neither of which are any good, but the books are amazing.
1: Okay, thanks for that critic's opinion.
4: Usually the case with books and films.
1: Book reviewing.
3: But
4: books and films.
1: Books and films.
4: Usually far better.
3: But it was £35 instead of £60, so I bought it myself.
1: That's right, yeah. Good stuff.
3: And I felt that guilty.
1: So, yeah, you should know. Today's French phrase, Miss Landon has got, and I have got the answer over here. And I can vaguely remember what it is, but now, don't forget, put your C90 cassettes in, press pause and record, and then release, when I say release the pause button, we'll go. Release your pause buttons now.
3: Le compliment ne Dominique pas.
1: Fantastic, fantastic. This will be getting an 18 rating on this programme soon. Pause again, like you used to do when you used to record Bruno Brooks reading out the top 40. And release your pause button. Here we go.
3: Le compliment ne diminue pas.
1: Fascinating. I'm still trying to find the French record. There's one here somewhere. So while I do, press pause, press release. Here we go.
3: Le compliment ne diminue pas.
1: Well, it sounds fascinating. I don't really know what that means, although I've got sort of idea. Mr. Woodley's taking over on the
3: compliment.
1: There's the one we wanted.
3: Compliment.
4: Gone.
1: Yeah.
4: It's a G, not a C.
3: I said a gone. Compliment.
1: Yeah. Anyway, I've just dropped my pen, so while I pick my pen up, read it out again.
4: The something is not small.
1: And on that bombshell, here we go. Right, here, the answer could actually be worse. Here we go.
3: Le gonflement ne domine pas.
1: Well, this is great, and I think just once more, so everybody can be fully fulfilled, and once more with the actual French filling.
3: Le gonflement ne diminue pas.
1: Well, if that was probably one of the best French phrase readings we've ever had. So I will now repeat that, but not quite as excitingly. And here we go. This is a big word, that, though, isn't it? Le gonflement ne diminue pas. A phrase that you might find invaluable should you find yourself en France over the next few weeks. I mean, it's, you know, the summer season is nearly over. Autumn's on the way. You may be thinking of a Halloween visit. You may be thinking of a Christmas New Year visit. I don't really care. But you might be there sometime and you might need some French phrases to get you out of a tight spot should you find yourself in one. So, today's reveal then on today's French phrase, which don't leave the room yet. She's going to wash some pots, but don't leave the room yet. Today's French phrase was le gonflement. Go on, you say.
3: Le gonflement ne diminue pas.
1: Anybody who's had their fingers on the pause button will relate to this today, because the English translation is the swelling is not going down.

0: Petula Clark from 1968.
1: You
0: and
1: my song.
0: The Ya Ya Twist, which was today's French record. Miss Landon.
2: You haven't got Petula Clark on your list.
1: No, though. I had it last week, didn't I?
0: Oh, what did you play last week?
1: Oh, I can't remember.
0: Yeah, well, it's a long while ago. It's a long while ago, isn't it? Where are you going with those pots?
1: In the sink.
0: Because we have got to choose some calculators. Well, we haven't got to do them that. So go and, you go and do your pots. Very good work. I will do a record, and then we've got some calculated numbers and our second rock recall of the day. And all that is... Well, what is it? That's the one. Not that one, that's the wrong button for a start. Oh, confusion reigns every time.
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0: And of course, this is Paul Oldfield's Afternoon Club, Monday edition, live on your actual Leak Radio. We have got some rock recall, the second of the day, and some calculator numbers to choose. And we'll be doing all that, all of it, next.

0: Vowel from 1966, and his version of Elusive Butterfly. I just can't remember who did the original at the moment. And Miss Landon's throwing toys, literally throwing toys all over the floor. Right, time for another rock recall. You should get this one, otherwise you're going to have to hand in your
1: card.
0: Yeah.
2: You said that about all the others, and that's not wound it up yet, have I?
0: No, indeed not. We've got one here. This has got a very quiet intro.
2: Oh, so I'm not going to hear it then, because you'll forget to put
0: but
2: the
0: I will,
2: down.
0: And he's, Mr. Woodley has seen which record it is now.
1: Oh, right.
0: He's looked at the screen, but it's
1: I
0: very.
1: Know the song.
0: And don't you keep staring.
2: I can't even see for me.
0: Good, good. This has got a very long intro. Let's see if you can get it as quickly as you can. Here we go.
1: Got the one with wolves.
0: It might be one we need to talk about because it is very quiet.
2: Well, I don't know.
0: Well, put your headphones on then. That'd work, wouldn't it? Otherwise, we're just sitting here listening to the silence. There we go.
2: I can't hear anything. Oh,
0: well, you will now. It's kicked in. I have to say, a rather good song, this.
1: No,
0: that would be the one.
2: Come in.
0: Do you know what it is yet, Miss Landon? What is it? What? Hush. I hear you calling my name now.

0: some solid Hammond organ playing. And Mr. Woodley, do you think that's a Hammond organ on there or another form of organ?
1: Pardon me?
0: Well, it could be a farfisa.
1: It's absolutely a Hammond organ. That was John Lord's weapon of choice.
0: What a great sound the Hammond organ is. Absolutely fab.
1: And they found it quite difficult to find such an accomplished keyboard player who enjoyed the Hammond organ to replace John when he sadly passed away. But they did a very, very good job with Don Airey, who now performs keyboards with them. And he's always been a fan of the Hammond organ, and this style is really, really complimentary.
0: Agreed. That's Hush, Deep Purple from 1971, I think. No, 1968. Can you believe it? The Hammond organ. I sometimes look at those CDs with Hammond organ classics on them. I must get some of them, because if I find one, I'm going to be playing some of them in the afternoons. Hammond, you know, like, I have got a version of Waterloo by Oleg Gulag or something like that. And it's absolutely... I'm going to dig that out and play it tomorrow now. It's Waterloo played on the Hammond organ. Superb!
1: Well, we'll look forward to that one.
0: I think I'll zig that out tonight and put it in for tomorrow. So Miss Landon's disappeared again, so you are now going to choose the calculator numbers today. Here we go. So we have got the calculator. I'm going to put my glasses on here so I can see in full regale. So we have got the Bakelite calculator. We estimate around about 40-odd years old, with a convex back. Da, na, na, na, na, na, na, na, na. Well, you get the general idea.
1: Yeah. Nurse!
0: The screen. So, we need a first line of 8 numbers, if you please. Here we go.
1: 8 numbers. Can I have a P, please, Bob?
0: Well, no, that'll be a letter.
1: Oh, right.
0: So, a number, please.
1: 9.
0: 9 we like. And again.
1: 9.
0: 9, 9. This is the German version.
1: Yeah.
0: Yeah. Go again.
1: 8.
0: 8.
1: 7.
0: 7. Oh, you're putting a lot of thought into this one, eh? Well, a lot of people have been doing this just lately. Let us put a decimal point in. 9, 9, 8, 7. Off we go again.
1: 9.
0: Oh, good. Right, 9, yeah.
1: 7.
0: 7.
1: 3.
0: 3. 5. Okay, sounds good. So the first line, the top line of the equation today is 9, 9, 8, 7, 9, 7, 3, 5. I reiterate. 9, 9, 8, 7, 9, 7, 3, 5. We press the division button. The division symbol appears in the screen at the top left, right-hand corner. It is now...
1: Which, sir?
0: Well, right, I think, I presume. We now need 8 more numbers, please.
1: 1.
0: 1 we like.
1: 2.
0: Oh, going again, well, through. Go on.
1: 1.
0: 1, 1, 2, 1, yeah.
1: 5.
0: 5. So we put a decimal point in there. 1, 2, 1, 5, decimal point. 4 more, please.
1: 0.
0: 0, yes. We're going to have a 0.
1: 1.
0: 1.
1: 3.
0: 3.
1: 2.
0: 2. So the second line is 1215.0132. Again, reiteration. 1215 got too ahead of myself. 1215.0132. We now press the equals button. Let's see what we've got. Are we on to a winner? Oh my god, I think you've worked on this one before, haven't you? I think you've worked on this before. You've been working this out because...
1: No, I don't have to work it out. I'm an engineer and a mathematician.
0: So well, that's why...
1: It's rather obvious.
0: That's why... Well, it isn't obvious for everybody else. Most of us don't get above 0. That is a very difficult to beat. 8.2. So let's just put that in there. 8.2. And we'll put W in there for Monday. So, work that one out for you, whatever you want to, equation you want to work that out at. But, first choice of the week from Mr. Woodley is 8.2, full number 8.220465. Now, that is a big start. Can anybody beat it? Probably not. Probably not. I would think that's unlikely. But we'll see how it goes. We've got 4 more days. Tuesday, Wednesday, Thursday. We don't do Fridays.
1: But you got Saturday.
0: But we will be doing Saturdays. More top quality number crunching tomorrow.

0: Beatles from 1964, and I'll Follow the Sun. So what have we learnt today, Miss Landon?
1: Absolutely nothing,
0: because that is it. We are done. This programme returns prompt at 2 p.m. tomorrow, online, on the app and on your smart speaker.
1: Phone.

0: Parts of the UK could see flooding this week, according to the Met Office, with heavy rain forecast to hit drought-stricken land. Rain will sweep down from Northern Ireland and Scotland towards the south of England and Wales today. Developers of the Rosebank oil field have welcomed the closure of a consultation as a major step forward. Proposals on whether to open up an oil field in the North Sea are now in the hands of the government, as Andy Burnham faces pressure from Donald Trump. Here's the First Minister, John Swinney.
1: We also have to be mindful of energy security of supply issues, which of course are very volatile because of the events that are taking place in the Middle East. These are legal requirements because previous consents have failed.
0: A 12-year-old boy has drowned in a river in northeast London. Emergency services were called to Hackney Marshes. The boy was recovered by police divers just after midnight on Sunday and was pronounced dead at the scene. And newly appointed Scotland head coach Sebastian Pocognoli says he is aware of the big challenge of national management. From Radio News Hub, I'm Johnny Holmes.
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0: Outbreaks of rain will spread into northern England and North Wales by dawn. Further south, it will remain dry with clear spells. A slightly cooler night with lows of 14 degrees.
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And if you couldn't guess by the repeated lyrics there, that's Walking Back to Happiness, recorded by Helen Shapiro at just 14 years old and released in 1961, where it spent 3 weeks at number one spot on the UK singles chart. Got a bit of Shirelles now. This is Will You Still Love Me Tomorrow.

0: Yeah, the Shirelles there from 1961 also. Will you still love me tomorrow? Neil says he won't. You can get in touch with us today. You can WhatsApp or contact us via email or text or WhatsApp. Lots of different ways. Here's how.
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0: Yeah, T-Rex there with Hot Love from 1971. I think any song that's got la la la's in, I enjoy, because it's the only bit I can do. I can't really sing very well. Yeah, over 2 minutes, did you say, Neil, worth of la la la's?
1: Yeah, the actual song's like 4.5 minutes, and the 2 minutes and 15 seconds worth of it is la la la.
0: Yeah, the bit I can sing then. Yeah, it's the group's first number one single on the UK chart and stayed there for 6 weeks, helping launch the glam rock movement. And although it was released as a single, it was also added to reissues of the album Electric Warrior. I quite like that song. I like T-Rex in general, but that one's quite a good one, isn't it? Nice skipping down the road song. I've got a bit of Tweedledee Tweedledum from Middle of the Road.

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fairly confident I can do that one at karaoke, and I do it justice probably. There's not many too many key changes on that. Tommy Wynette with Stand By Your Man, written in just 15 minutes during a studio break by herself and producer Billy Sherrill. And it won a Grammy Award for Best Country Vocal Performance and the CMA Award for Single of the Year. I'm not surprised, I quite like that song. I don't think it gets played very often anymore, but I'll play it, I don't mind. Here's a bit of Leo Sayer, this is Moonlighting.

Yeah, Casey and the Sunshine Band. That's the way I like it from 1975. Featured on their self-titled second studio album, the original recording had explicit sexual overtones, which were toned down for the radio play, although the club version still remains untouched. Don't know if I've actually heard the radio version. I feel like that's the only version I've actually ever heard. A bit of David Soul now. This is Don't Give Up on Us, Baby.

quite a mellow song after a bit of Casey and Sunshine Band, that was. Yeah, David Soul with Don't Give Up on Us, Baby. And that was from 1977. Got a bit of Elvis now. This is called Way Down. It was his last recorded song and last single released before his death. It reached number one on the UK charts, where it remained for 5 weeks following his death, and reached top positions on the country charts too. This is also from 1977, and this is Way Down.

0: Yeah, Elvis Presley, way down. Don't forget that you can call, text or email us at the studio. Here's how.
1: Fancy a chat? Want to share some local news? Or maybe you simply want to request your favourite song?

And that text number is the same one for the WhatsApp as well. So don't be afraid. Give us a text in, message in. I'll respond to you. It'll be all right. I always get a message or two. Well, normally several, actually, throughout the show. So, yeah, feel free to message me. This is a bit of Ray Charles. This is Hit the Road Jack. I haven't heard this one in a while, so I just thought I'd play it. This is 1961. It's all right. Baby's bouncing on me knee.

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0: the Drifters. We'll save the last dance for me. There's quite a few people listening in tonight. Shane's on the way down to Wales with his family, and he's texting saying he's listening in because the train's empty. So him and the family are having a listening on the train. Annette's listening in as per usual, and a bunch of other people messaging in saying they're actually enjoying this music tonight. And I'm like, that's good then. Ooh, what have you brought me? A mango and passion fruit cooler, but what's in the packet?
1: Secret surprise.
0: Oh, I got a secret surprise. I played the Contours while I opened my secret surprise. This is Do You Love Me?
2: You broke my heart, cause I couldn't dance. You didn't even want me around. And now I'm back to let you know I can really shake 'em down.

0: press the wrong button then. Did you notice that? And that is the sound of a baby piano in the background. The contours there with Do You Love Me from 1962 was written and produced by Motown's founder, Berry Gordy Jr. Had a lot of success once it was released, and another surge in 1988 when it was featured in Dirty Dancing, which I do think was probably where I first heard it, actually, was in Dirty Dancing. Do quite like that scene as well. Did you carry a watermelon? Yeah, covered a year later by Brian Poole and the Tremolos, whose version I almost played tonight, but decided to stick with the original there. And it's also covered by the Dave Clark Five. A bunch of other people have covered it as well, but let's face it, the original is the best one. Neil's back from a well-known coffee shop, shall I say, or beverage shop. I've got a mango and passion fruit cooler, and he's brought me a surprise in a paper bag. I'm sounding like Paul now. And it's a chocolate tiffin. I don't actually know what a tiffin is, but I'm going to play you a bit of these while I try to eat this.
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0: Yes, it is. And this is Vinyl Vault till 7 o'clock, and then Neil's taking over for an hour, and then I'll be back for the rock show. Neil's back with a chocolate tiffin that I've never had before. It's quite salty. It's nice. It wasn't as sweet as I thought it was going to be, but it's given me some energy, and this has made me I think I might be on fire now. This is 5,000 volts.

Yeah, Combine Harvester. The Wurzels from 1976. Reached number one on the UK charts for 2 weeks, beating Paul McCartney's Wings. Dolly Parton and Rod Stewart kept them off the top spot, of course. A parody of Melanie Sofka's 1971 song, Brand New Key, which was part of Paul's Time Tunnel Trivia, I think he calls it. Where he asked some questions, and I got that right because I said I'm going to play the parody of that tonight, and I thought I was dead clever, but I'm really not, am I? After that upbeat thing, I think I'm going to need drinking back down again. It's all that sugar off that tiffin. This is Tavares from 1976, and Don't Take Away the Music.

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1: The Met Office are warning that parts of the UK could see flooding this week. It comes after weeks of heatwaves and dry weather has caused hard, drought-stricken land. Meanwhile, Angela Rayner has visited the burnt-out remains of homes in the West Midlands, gutted by a wildfire last week.
2: The devastation on the ground is absolutely horrendous, and Met people who have been affected losing their property or the damage that's been done there.
1: Residents evacuated from their homes in the area have been allowed to return to view their property. The University of Cambridge's Chancellor has condemned what he called the racist feeding frenzy around Professor Jason Arday, who resigned from his post as Professor of Sociology of Education at Cambridge last week after accusations of plagiarism were made against him. The 41-year-old was found dead in Battersea, South London on Friday. And Bonnie Tyler was remembered as a star but never a diva at a funeral that included renditions of some of her biggest hits. From Radio News Hub, I'm Johnny Holmes.
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4: According to new stats, nearly 3 in 10 divorced or separated parents say they find it difficult to coordinate holiday plans with a former partner. Solicitor Jade Hampson explained more.
5: Whilst the summer holidays are an exciting time, for many separated families, this period can bring added stress. 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Hey!

0: outbreaks of rain will spread into northern England and North Wales by dawn. Further south, it will remain dry with clear spells. A slightly cooler night with lows of 14 degrees.
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2: Yeah, and a big thank you to everybody listening tonight. I've got quite a few people messaging in. Got Jay, Shane, Steve, Annette, and Trevor, and Ian. And I've got about three or four different Dans messaging in. But the one whose nickname is Spaniel, it's his birthday today.
3: I'm trying to do a birthday shout out, do you mind?
2: It's Dan's birthday today, so happy birthday to Dan. it's alright, being distracted by a baby. He's off out the room, he keeps trying to crawl around. So I've got my hands full. Neil is babysitting. Well, I say babysitting, it's his child. So he should be, he's giggling now. This is You're My World by Cilla Black. Just in case you are planning on doing this at karaoke, please don't.

0: to 1964 with the swinging blue jeans and the hippie shake. Written and recorded by Chan Romero at 17 years old in 1959, it became an international hit when covered by the swinging blue jeans and the Beatles. Inspired by Come On, Let's Go by Ritchie Valens, helped fuel the British invasion of American music, and the band has recorded several versions for the BBC for different shows that they've used. And it's also been used in lots of films, including Austin Powers, Man of International. Which is the international one, Neil?
1: Second one.
0: Yeah, what's the full title?
1: Austin Powers, International Man of Mystery.
0: That's the one. I think you all heard that one. International Man of History. I think so. I think that is it. I know it's Austin Powers anyway. It's also been used in Cocktail and Uncle Buck. It's quite a good song, isn't it? It's quite upbeat after the You're My World. But, yeah.
1: Love Uncle Buck.
0: I've never seen it.
1: Sean Candy.
0: Yeah. See how dismissive I was.
1: You'd like it.
0: I'd like it, apparently. Yeah, before that we had You're My World by Cilla Black, also from 1964. I do like that song, but I don't like it when people sing it at karaoke because they just scream it. And it's always drunk old ladies that seem to sing it, and... Yeah, one in particular sticks in my mind and it's quite traumatic. I say that about a lot of songs on here actually that people cover. But moving swiftly on, we're going to jump up now to 1978. This is Boney M and this is Rivers of Babylon. Didn't say I was good at singing.

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1: Yeah, and this is your vinyl vault. I haven't got a jingle for that, so I'm just going to say that. Yeah. 60s and 70s music, I sometimes dabble in a bit of 50s, I sometimes dabble in a bit of 80s. It depends on what I'm feeling. If it's on a vinyl, it's probably going in the list. Bit Blondie now, this is hanging on a telephone, although this is the 2001 remastered version for some reason. I won't critique who put the list together for me. I just wrote the songs down.

0: Is it over? I think it's over.
1: Just pretend.
0: I hope it's over. There's O'Connor. I pretend. I thought I was Derek for a second there playing that. Not sure why that made my list. From 1966, I pretend, Des O'Connor, spent 36 weeks on the UK charts somehow, and is apparently his signature recording, which is quite worrying, isn't it? He's recorded 36 albums altogether and sold over 16 million records globally. Were they Christmas presents for people you didn't like? That's what I want to know. I'm going to play some Status Quo just to wash that out of my ears. This is Ice in the Sun.

A bit better, that one, wasn't it? I'm going to play this to sandwich it in between some good songs. I'm just pretending I'm Derek again, you see.

Yeah, Release Me from Engelbert Humperdinck from 1967. That one is dedicated to our very own Paul. And if you like music like that, you listen in on to his Care Home Countdown on Thursday. I mean, he's Troubadour on Thursdays. That's 4 till 5, and he plays music similar to that for his Care Home crew that listen in at home. Apparently, it bridges the sonic gap. Yeah, Release Me. Yeah, and the baby was singing along to that. Does anyone... Excuse me, I'm trying to talk here. Does anyone else remember his disastrous attempt at Eurovision? It comes to something when even he doesn't score in Eurovision. Release Me. Written in 1949, actually, by Eddie Miller, Robert... Yunt? Don't know what I've written there. And Dub Williams. Recorded by various country acts such as Ray Price and Kitty Wells before Engelbert Humperdinck did that pop version. Apparently that was a pop version. It spent 6 weeks at the number one spot in the UK and kept blocking the Beatles from the top spot. Speaking of which, this is Hello Goodbye.

0: Beatles there. Well, hello, goodbye. Most people know I'm not a huge Beatles fan, but that's not too bad, is it? Oh, yeah. I'm going to play a song now by The Seekers from 1967.
1: New Seekers.
0: The New Seekers, sorry. Hey there, Georgie girl. It was written, well, the lyrics were written by Jim Dale, and it was his birthday on the weekend, so I thought I'd play this for him. 91 years old.

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1: 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I realize, of course, it's no shame to be poor. 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If

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0: I were a wealthy man.
1: If I was a rich man. Top Off from 1967, performed in Fiddler of the Roof as the milkman on the film adaptation, and he also played the character in over 3,500 times across the stage, and it was his signature scat singing that made it legendary, and I'm pretty sure Gwen Stefani actually nicked that. I'm going to play something a bit more upbeat now. This is Tiger Feet.

0: out after that, are you? This is quite a fast song to bop to, isn't it? Neil's looking at me funny. I always try to do the jive to that. I'm not very good at it. wasn't the style of dance that I trained in, unfortunately. It was something else. Mudra Tag Feet, written by the famous Chinny Chap duo, Nicky Chin and Mike Chapman, and inspired by wallpapering. Yep, that's right, inspired by wallpapering. Mike Chapman was wallpapering his house, repeating, "That's neat, that's neat," while he looked at the paint that he had splattered all over his friend's feet. It was first of three number one hits for Mud, Lonely This Christmas and Oh Boy were the other two. And I think we all remember their performance on Top of the Pops, where they'd done fuzzy tiger pattern slippers for some crazy reason. We're not quite sure why, but they did. I'll be back after I've had a quick drink.
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What Becomes of the Brokenhearted? Jimmy Ruffin. Just turn my mic up a little bit because for some reason it's gone quiet. There we go. Yeah, from 1964. 74, should I say. Get me my ears right. Yeah, it's that part of the show where I'm getting a little bit tired. And you can hear the fan in the background. I've turned that mic up, can't you? Yeah, I love that song. I'd play that every single time if I can't. Maybe I should make it a feature whistle. What becomes of the brokenhearted? It's such a good song. Yeah, go and play a bit of Shawaddy Waddy now. This is Hey Rock and Roll.

something a bit upbeat there to keep us going. Yeah. If you can hear my baby in the background, I apologise. Yeah, we've got a cover now of David Bowie's The Man Who Sold the World. This is Lulu from 1974. David Bowie himself actually co-produced this track and played the saxophone and sang the backing vocals alongside members of the Spiders from Mars band. It also features a star-listed band in the background. So there's Mick Ronson on the guitar, Trevor Boulder on the bass, Mike Garson on piano, and Ainsley Dunbar on the drums. So she's got everybody helping her, really, hasn't she? Yeah, Lulu.

0: parts of the UK could have flooding this week, with heavy rain forecast to hit hard drought-stricken land. Some areas will have the first meaningful rain for a long time, according to the Met Office, after weeks of heat waves and dry weather have left many areas facing water shortages. Housing Secretary Angela Rayner has visited the remains of homes in the West Midlands that were destroyed by a wildfire.
1: The community have come together to really support each other, but it is devastating to see the level of damage and the emotional turmoil of losing everything.
0: Residents evacuated from their homes in the area have now been allowed to return to view their properties. There can be no tolerance for reckless driving, Ireland's Premier has said, after a fatal head-on crash involving a stolen vehicle. Five teenagers died and four people were seriously injured in the crash on the M9 motorway in County Kildare yesterday morning. And Princess Eugenie has named her baby daughter Adelaide. The latest addition to the royal family was born in Lisbon, Portugal. 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

0: Some heavy bursts of rain tonight, with the far northeast staying wet for longer. Cloudy conditions to continue, becoming breezy in the north and west. Mild throughout, lows of 14.
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0: the kinks there. Tired of waiting for you. Yeah, a few back-to-backs there, wasn't there?
1: Was that the kinks as well?
0: That was the kinks, yeah.
1: You should have played the one about the day they pulled down the Palais. It was so similar to the Sandy Shore one.
0: Yeah, but I like this one. Yeah. The kinks started waiting for you from 1965, the lyrics of which were written in a coffee shop. I feel like a lot of their songs are written in a coffee shop. But on a no, because I think I've read that before about a different Kinks song. Yeah, on a train ride to the studio, although the guitar riff was written by Ray Davies as a teenager at the Hornsey School of Art. Yeah, it became the Kinks' second number one UK single. I don't know what's going on with this microphone. It's very up and down, up and down. I think oh, yeah, there we go. I think the baby has pulled the cable up.
1: Talk at the bit where the writing is.
0: Yeah, I'm talking at the bit where the writing is.
1: It's turned away from you.
0: That bit there. This bit. Yeah. This bit. Does that help there? Yeah. Can you hear me now? Yeah, but I had somebody playing with it while I was trying to talk in it earlier, so it seemed a bit all over the place since. Can you hear me now? Can you hear me now?
1: Come Dancing. That's the name of the song by the Kinks.
0: Come Dancing, apparently. I don't think it picked up there, Neil. Kind of place. What is this you've played? I'm going to skip that one because it's not the version I want. Can you play You're the One That I Want from Greece?

0: You are the one who honey.
1: You're a wobbly dog.
0: I'm a wobbly dog, as Neil's just been singing. Oh, gosh, it's a good song, that, isn't it? Do you want to fancy a bit of disco? A French disco, to be exact. Yeah, Sheila B in Devotion with a cover of Singing in the Rain that charted high across Europe, especially in Sweden, Germany and Netherlands, and is number 3 on the Eurochart Hot 100. So I thought I'd play this, because I don't think I've actually heard this, but I'm probably going to recognise it as soon as I play it. Now that I have got the right version loaded up, this is from 1978, Sheila B, Devotion. It's a good start, this, isn't it?

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Queen there from 1975. A crazy little thing called love. Written in 10 minutes in a bubble bath. Yeah. Freddie Mercury wrote it and then called for a guitar while wrapped in a towel to work out the chords. He's in a hotel in Munich when he decided to write that song. And it was also recorded in Munich where I was staying. In only half an hour, so not only did it take 10 minutes to write, it only took half an hour to record. He was also playing the acoustic guitar on the final recording of the track, which he hadn't done in any of the previous tracks that he'd done. I'm going to go with the Four Seasons next. This is Sherry. I love this song. It is a great song. Yeah, Neil hit it on the edge, on the head. Alcohol related.

Neil's told me I'm not allowed to do that at karaoke. Rather nobody did. Bit rude, isn't it? Come on, admit it. You all tried to hit that high note. None of you can. Very few people can, should I say. I'm going to play... I like that song. I'm going to play... Oh, Jeff Beck now. This is Hi Ho Silver Lining. Probably shouldn't do that one at karaoke either. Oh, he's a quiet star.

0: quite uplifting, that one, isn't it? We've got a bit of Pat Boone now. This is Speedy Gonzales, made famous by Pat Boone in 1962, but was recorded a year earlier by David Dante. But Boone was sued by Warner Brothers over Mel Blanc's character voice that was used in the song, but that court case was later dropped. However, Boone triggered a copyright infringement against Elton John when the La La La hook was used in Crocodile Rock in 72, and that was later settled out of court. So I'm interested in hearing this now and the La La La's. Like I said earlier, I love a song with a La La La. This is Speedy Gonzales.
1: It was a moonlit night in old Mexico. I walked alone between some old adobe haciendas. Suddenly, I heard the plaintive cry of a young Mexican girl.

0: Yeah, I hear it now. Now that it's been mentioned. I'm going to play a song now. No matter where I dropped it in this playlist, or any playlist, it doesn't fit. So I'm going to play it now. It is one of my all-time favourite songs. It's by Rainbow from 1976. And I'm going to play you the full 8 minutes and 19 seconds version. Because I think it's... Neil's laughing.
1: That's the only version that I had.
0: That's the only version Neil had. But it's not just that, Neil. It's quite a transcendental... I can't say it now.
1: Transcendental,
0: yeah. It's quite a trans... I was trying to sound sophisticated then until you interrupted me.
1: Now. You sound sophisticated.
0: Yeah, I'm going to play the 8 minutes and 19 seconds version.
1: Because I want to,
0: and it's a transcendent journey, okay? There, I got it out. I love this song, it's great. It features the Munich Philharmonic Orchestra, and it's influenced by classical and Middle Eastern sounds. It's highly praised by Rolling Stone and rock historians for Dio's local performance, and everybody knows that Dio is like one of my favourite singers, no matter what. And it's one of the finest rock vocal performances ever recorded, and is cited as the foundational blueprint for neoclassical metal, power metal, and epic symphonic rock. And I'd normally play this on my rock hour. However, I've got an interview tonight, and I want to play this song because I've not heard it in a couple of months, I'd say. And it's one of them songs that I just have to listen to every now and again. And you can hear all the influences in this song. And it's just great, guys. It's just a journey of brilliance. This is Stargazer.

0: See what I mean about that? Would not have fit in no matter where I put it. It's a beautiful masterpiece of music though. I love that song. And I can understand why it doesn't get much airtime, to be honest. It is quite a long song, but it doesn't feel like a long song. And Dio there on the vocals and just that power. It's amazing. Yeah, not many bands can actually make a song about a wizard that enslaves people and turn it into a masterpiece like that.
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5: This

Turtles of Happy Together from 1967. The last few tunes today is going to be from the 70s, and they're going to be a bit upbeat. Starting with this next one that I wanted to play last week, but I left for Neil to play in his show. This is Donna Summer with I Feel Love.

0: great song, that, isn't it? Yeah, Donna Summer, I Feel Love. I'm going to leave you with the last few songs, the first of which was I Will Survive by Gloria Gaynor from 1978, which was originally tucked away as a B-side to the cover of Substitute, but Gaynor took it to the Studio 54 in New York City, where she asked DJ Richie Kazka to play the B-side, and it packed out the dance floor. So I'll play that now. And then I'm going to leave you with Neil. But I will be back for Leak Rocks later. And I do have an interview with Rob, who is doing the emo and metal night in Leak.
1: Is he coming in?
0: He's coming in. Oh, okay. He's coming in, yeah. But yeah, before that, we've got a few more tunes. And then Neil's going to do his happy hour thing. I don't know what's going on with his happy hour. Neither does he, apparently.

You know, I was wondering, you know, if you could keep on, because the force, it's got a lot of power, and it makes me feel like

0: The Met Office are warning that parts of the UK could see flooding this week. Rain will sweep down from Northern Ireland and Scotland towards the south of England throughout the day. Meanwhile, Angela Rayner has visited the burnt-out remains of homes in the West Midlands gutted by a wildfire last week.
1: Looking at the devastation on the ground is absolutely horrendous. What I would say is the community have been exceptional, looking out for each other.
0: Residents evacuated from their homes in the area have been allowed to return to view their properties. Morrisons shed almost 5,000 jobs last year as part of efforts by the private equity-backed grocer to shore up its finances. The Bradford-based retailer also revealed that its total debt levels rose, despite cost-cutting across the business. And a monkey has safely returned to his Highland home after escaping from an enclosure overnight. Search teams were out looking for young male Japanese macaque Luca throughout the day, after he escaped from the Highland Wildlife Park. That's the latest from Radio News Hub. I'm Johnny Holmes.
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0: some heavy bursts of rain tonight, with the far northeast staying wet for longer. Cloudy conditions to continue, becoming breezy in the north and west. Mild throughout, lows of 14 degrees.
1: That cut off a bit quick, didn't it? Didn't even finish his words. Currently 20 degrees outside in Leek here, and might get a little bit of a shower coming through. But tonight we're going to have a shower in spots this evening, followed by occasional rain and drizzle later on. A low of 15 degrees, so a little bit warmer than has been.
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1: Good evening. Oh, yes. Here we are. Yeah, just an hour of happiness. Stuff that gets you going. Upbeat happiness reigns all around. And everything is half price as well. So you get two for the price of one. Look at that, eh? How's that for a happy hour? Should we get going? Get rid of this. There we go. Here comes...

Yeah, there you go, and quick apology there for some of the language at the beginning of that track. It caught me out a little bit. I must remember to get my filter on. I've got a special filter that jumps in and erases that sort of thing on my other system when I'm playing out, and just kind of forgot that this system doesn't do it. Yeah, there you go, live and learn. Right, what have we got? We've got a bit of a Rod Boy for you.

0: Yeah, there you go. Your actual Rod the Mod. And, God, talking like Paul Oldfield now. It rubs off everywhere, doesn't it? And there goes the cackling laugh of the Landon woman. So I can't help listening to that tune without thinking of the Kenny Everett skit that he did of that tune, where he actually had Rod Stewart, as he did in his style, he'd have a guest on his TV programme. And then he would dress up as the guest and perform one of the guest songs. And he did that with an ever-inflating bottom and ended up floating up towards the rafters with this enormous bum. Anyway, there you go.
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Yeah, there you go. Share and believe. And I need to work out a Monday night mashup, don't I? I'll have a look. I've got one on the list here somewhere. I'll dig it out for you.

0: Tamagos.
1: Yep, found one. I know I have one on my list, so I'll be playing that shortly. We've got about 4 minutes to go. Just after this from Chaka Khan.

Yeah, there you go, Chaka Khan, I'm Every Woman, the original one, not the Whitney Houston cover. Okay, so I did say I'd have a mashup for you, and I have indeed. This is, this is called Earth, Kiss and Fire. I was made for Boogie Wonderland. I'm not sure how this is going to go, but hey, let's have a listen.

Yeah, there you go. That wasn't too bad, was it? I quite enjoyed that, actually. Yeah, Earth, Kiss and Fire. I was made for Boogie Wonderland, so it was obviously Kiss and Earth, Wind and Fire, and a mashup of I Was Made for Loving You and Boogie Wonderland. Yeah, went very well. Okay, another mashup for you next week, because it's the Monday mashup, isn't it? The mid-show Monday mashup. Oh, how many alliterations can I work out? I don't know. Give up anyway. on with the rest of the show, shall we? This is not the LaBelle original. This is a cover by All Saints and Dan Beaton, Ian Robertson, Johnny Douglas, Paul Wright III. Yeah, Lady Marmalade. Oh, you see the flames are burning past. No, that's the wrong one. That was LF System. I'll come back to LF System just a bit later. Lady Marmalade, though. How many times can I mess it up? Here we go.

Yeah, I'm not quite sure what that was at the end there. Yeah, that's the All Saints version of Lady Marmalade. Yeah, just looking at the news very quickly, there's all sorts of doom and destruction going on. One of the headlines bits is that we've got another heat wave coming. Oh, surprise, surprise. Where are we on our playlist? Let's have a look at... you've already heard the intros to... to the next two tracks, but gonna get the whole thing right now. This is LF System.

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And that brings us into the last bit of the show before Charlene is back on with Leek Rocks. A bit of a change from the vinyl vaults there. And she's got a guest coming in this evening to talk about some heavy metal stuff that's going on and bits and pieces. So listen out for that. Then after that, of course, there's the arts show coming in with Ellen just up until 10 o'clock there. And after that, we've got the Nightlight that comes on, stays on all night to be with you until Derek comes in tomorrow morning, right after the breakfast show. Okay, let's carry on with my show for now then, shall we? This is Smiles.

Yeah, there you go. Tune for the happy hour and mixed reception to that version of the old Edison Lighthouse tune. But yeah, let's carry on. Ignore all the comments, shall we?

Yeah, there you go. Frankie Valli and the Four Seasons, December 1963. That's a while ago now, isn't it? What, 50, 60, 70 years? Anyway, who cares? That's me just about done. You're going to get the B-52s coming up in a moment, and then a very, very short bit of Clean Bandit for you before the news pops in and says its thing. And then Charlene will be back with Leak Rocks right after the news. Take care. See you on Saturday. I'm not gigging anywhere the public this week, so in fact, I'm off down to Trentham to see the Trentham Festival with all the stuff that's going on down there for the latter half of the week. Take care. See you soon. Thank you for listening.

0: Temperatures through the week are certainly going to be a lot lower than they have been recently. One thing that's less certain is how much rain there's going to be.
1: Cambridge University's Chancellor Lord Chris Smith has blasted what he called the racist feeding frenzy around Professor Jason Arday. The 41-year-old professor was found dead in Battersea, South London, on Friday. Arday had resigned from his position as Professor of Sociology of Education at the university after accusations of plagiarism were made against him. And Princess Eugenie has named her baby daughter Adelaide. From Radio News Hub, I'm Johnny Holmes.
2: 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Now you can claim for free using the FCA redress scheme, which your lender should contact you about if you're eligible. But if you can't be bothered with all that faff, then let the claims guys legal handle everything for you. So if you bought cars on finance between 2007 and 2024, then text PCP to 60777 now. The claim.

0: Some heavy bursts of rain tonight, with the far northeast staying wet for longer. Cloudy conditions to continue, becoming breezy in the north and west. Mild throughout, lows of 14.
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0: Psychosocial by Slipknot there. Picked by Rob, who is sitting across the desk from me at the moment, and he's going to be talking about an event that's going on in Leek called Hellfire. So, what is it? Where is it?
1: So, Hellfire is going to be a new metal emo night based in Leek. It's going to be at Treble Nightclub, second Friday of every month, from 8:30 until 3 a.m.
0: It's local then.
1: Local.
0: So, because I think the nearest one is up by the Winking Man, which is a rock night, not a metal night.
1: Yeah.
0: But that's like the closest thing that we've got really in this area. So tell me, like, what kind of... And that was one song that you've picked that's the type of thing that might be played that night.
1: Yeah, exactly.
0: So is it going to be all that kind of music, or have you had any response from social media? Because I think you put a shout out of what kind of stuff you wanted to hear. And
1: yeah, so we had quite a mixed response. A lot of people want some really heavy stuff, you know, emo music, metal music, hardcore metal, new metal, pop punk, metalcore. So a bit of mix.
0: Bit of everything.
1: Yeah.
0: Kind of like my show on the day.
1: A bit of a mix of some of the oldies as well.
0: Yeah.
1: But mainly the heavier stuff we're going for.
0: See, I like the old stuff. I'm into my old 70s, 80s metal.
1: Right,
0: Dio.
1: Yeah.
0: Dio.
1: Okay.
0: Just.
1: Yeah.
0: He's a god to me. Yeah. So where did this idea come from? Was it just you, or did you get
1: so,
0: other people involved?
1: We went to Poland to watch System of a Down.
0: Oh, yes.
1: It was set outside in a rock bar called Beer and Bones.
0: Yeah.
1: And we thought, how cool would this be to have one of these in Leek?
0: Yeah.
1: And we had a few drinks, so I put the post on the Leek group. And
0: it's always after a drink, isn't it?
1: Exactly. It's where the best ideas come
0: That's
1: from.
0: That's where the wiggles come from.
1: So we put the post on after a few beers and got likes and more likes. And then I think by the end of the day, I had 200 likes. The next day was 400.
0: Yeah, I think when I looked at it, when I first saw it, it was over 300, and I was like, is there that many people in Leek? And because it was on a Leek local Leek page,
1: yeah,
0: that
1: exactly.
0: It was posted. That'll be edited out, don't worry. It was on a Leek page that was posted, and I was like, Leek people, there's that many people in Leek that... and but then I think about when I was growing up and the scene that I grew up in, it wasn't as big when I was growing up. You're kind of like the outcast, whereas I see it now and I see more and more people into it, and it's kind of more integrated into society, I think. So was that a part of it as well?
1: Yeah, exactly. So when I was at school, it was kind of uncool to be a metalhead. And you used to get like bullied or hit or...
0: Yeah.
1: But now, like I say, it's, you know, it's more cool to be...
0: Yeah, because I definitely see more and more people walking around Leek, which Leek's not a massive place. And I do think when I do look around, I'm like, oh... I wouldn't have been able to dress like that when I was... I didn't have the confidence to dress how I wanted to dress at that age. And I think, as well, that it is coming back, and I think it is coming back bigger than when I was at school, really.
1: Yeah, definitely.
0: Yeah, so... your tickets went on sale yesterday, didn't they?
1: Yeah, so 29 sales on the first day, which is, you know, pretty good for an event like this. Loads of people said they're interested on the event.
0: Yeah. So is it just online sales, or can you buy on the night?
1: So we've gone for a £4 early bird for the first 50 tickets.
0: Yeah.
1: Then there's the next 125 are going to be £5.
0: Yeah.
1: And you can pay on the door, it's going to be £6.
0: Right.
1: Just to encourage
0: people
1: to get
0: tickets. It's still quite cheap tickets at that.
1: Yeah.
0: Yeah. But that, I suppose, again, that encourages more and more people to come.
1: Exactly, yeah.
0: Yeah. And, that's fun. So that one is... but I also saw that some of the money is going to charity. And one of the... We were just talking about bullying. And do you want to talk about that charity that the first charity is?
1: The first one we've gone for is the Sophie Lancaster Foundation. August was 19 years since Sophie was attacked. And the reason behind it was her and her boyfriend were just sitting, minding their own business, and they were attacked by a group of young lads.
0: Just for being different.
1: Just for being different, just being alternative.
0: Yeah.
1: Sophie unfortunately died, but her partner survived, and Sophie's mother set up the Sophie Lancaster Foundation. So it's kind of really important to support people being alternative. The whole purpose of a charity is to, you know, reduce hate, reduce prejudice.
0: Which I do think it's played a big part, especially now. I think, but like I say, I see more and more of it locally, and And I suppose there's a lot of narrow-mindedness, and I do see it a lot in Leek. But for some reason, that scene just seems to expand and expand and expand. And I don't know what the capacity of Treble is. So
1: we've got the back room. Yeah. It's 175 capacity for our event. The back room is like all black. It's cool. It's
0: like that grungy scene that used to go up Hanley or because we were just talking, the nearest one of it, it's a Rock Night as Winking Man, but metal music, it's either Hanley or Newcastle.
1: Exactly,
0: so you've
1: yeah.
0: got to travel quite a long distance, really. And if you want to drink, you've got to then pay for taxis, and it does get an expensive night. So keeping the tickets so cheap in a local area attracts them people, plus they're then able to spend money and drink and enjoy themselves.
1: Yeah, absolutely. Yeah. And the drinks and Treble are quite reasonably priced. So people can have plenty to drink, or the soft drinks, or whatever you want to drink. Just have a good time, really.
0: Yeah, I thought Neil's going to interrupt then with a question. It came around the desk. And I guess, I don't really know, because I'd love to go, but I've got a baby. And I saw a post about a mini moshers. Is that something that you may be looking into? Have you had a good feedback from that?
1: Yeah, or? So again, we've had quite a good feedback on that as well. People wanting, a mini moshers event where parents can bring their children, have a boogie, have some fun, you know, black balloons.
0: Back when I was a kid. well, talking 11 years ago when I was 18 and I was able to do that kind of thing. But now I've got a baby, because I don't travel out the area, and now I've got a baby, I've got no childcare, really. So to have that experience as well with my child, that would be amazing.
1: Yeah, exactly.
0: But there's a club up Hanley, and it wasn't metal emo, but it catered to teenagers as well. So maybe would a teenager night be on the cards, where it's non-alcoholic and...
1: Yeah, potentially, yeah. We want to make it a whole community-based thing and start small with this one event and build onto separate events. You know,
0: and how often is it? It's twice a month?
1: It's monthly.
0: Monthly, yeah. Once a month? That's great. I'm going to play... we've got Pay Some Bills, apparently, I'm being pointed to. So I'll play this and then we'll come back.
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0: Linkin Park there with Numb, another one of Rob's picks. We were talking just before the interruption of the outset about bullying, and I suppose it's in a world where there's so much push for inclusivity, that there is still that big divide between metalheads and the rest of society, really. Because I do think there is still that divide, because you still get them looks. I mean, I think unless you're going abroad to, say, Merrylunna or something like that, you don't really have a place where you fit in. And I suppose this creates a space, really, doesn't it?
1: Yeah, exactly. Like I said, we want to build this into a community. We're going to have social meetups just in the pub randomly, just to people can make new friends potentially.
0: Yeah.
1: And just make it a really nice event. And, you know, any money we make from the start is going to be reinvested into making it better, making it bigger.
0: Bigger and better.
1: Exactly.
0: Yeah. All for the local metalheads. We touched on the fact that it's going to charity, and that's a big charity in this country, really, especially amongst alternative people can't get my words out tonight. This is what happens when the baby cries, you see. Yeah. I lose track of where I'm at. Yeah, so I suppose if that money's going to there, is there going to be money going to other charities? Is there going to be local charities that you donate to? Is it different?
1: Yeah, so we're going to think local, think charity are really important to us. You know, Leek Food Bank, potentially. Fluffy Butts Rescue is a local animal charity.
0: I love animals.
1: Yeah. You know, just keep it local, keep it important to us.
0: Yeah.
1: I think it's good for the whole community to support.
0: And is there anything else that you want to touch on while you're here as well?
1: I think just go and support the event. You know, we've got a really good DJ playing called DJ Jimmy Brutality.
0: Ooh, what a name.
1: Exactly, yeah. It fits in perfectly, doesn't it? You know, he's a tattoo artist. He's, you know, he's a top guy. So it's going to be a really good night.
0: Yeah.
1: So go and support it. Let's make these bigger and better.
0: And you won't be judged.
1: Exactly,
0: no matter what.
1: Be yourself.
0: I might have to try to squeeze into a corset again. It's been a while. I don't think I'll fit into them anymore somehow. Or try get a babysitter. This is what I mean. You know, when it starts shouting in the background, and that's all I can think of then. But don't worry, that'll be edited out for the listen again as well. Gary's pretty good at that. And do you want to just reiterate where it is? And plus, it isn't just metal. It's a range of things. It's a little bit of everything. So if you don't like one thing, don't worry. It's not all that. So got to get it up again now.
1: Yeah, so it's going to be, you know, emo music, old school, metal, hardcore, new metal, pop punk, metalcore. So, you know, a range of metal genres.
0: Just everything that you could want into a night.
1: Exactly, yeah.
0: Exactly.
1: Everything to have a good night.
0: Good beer, good company.
1: Exactly.
0: More people where you can make friends, more people like yourselves that have a common interest, and just a good night overall, isn't it? Really?
1: Second Friday of every month, Treble Leek, 8:30 till 3 a.m. Go find us on Facebook. We're Hellfire, Emo and Metal.
0: It throws you off, doesn't it? Emo and Metal Night.
1: Hellfire Emo and Metal Night.
0: There we go. And we'll put it up on our socials as well. And I'm looking forward to it. I know I can't come to the first one, which I'm a bit upset about. But I'm hoping that if the mini moshers do go ahead, that I do get to come to that.
1: Yeah, definitely.
0: And I hope in a couple of months' time you'll come back and tell us how it's gone so far.
1: Absolutely, yeah.
0: If that's okay.
1: Yeah, brilliant.
0: Yeah. I'm going to end the interview now. I'm going to play System of the Down. This is BYOB. Another pick of yours, isn't it?
1: Absolutely. Awesome.

Led Zeppelin there with Kashmir. Thank you for Rob for coming in. He's gone now. But he will be back in the future, I believe, to talk about how it's going. So get your tickets. Oh, sounds like it's going to be a really good night. Back onto some of my normal kind of music now. This is Sympathy for the Devil from the Rolling Stones. I have been trying to play this one for about 3 weeks now.

0: again. Mada Mada Tsutsukyo. Okay, you ready for a little bit more? Yeah, let's do it.
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7: Yeah, and I'm back with some of my normal stuff. Let me just move that mic so you can actually hear me. There we go. And I'm back with some of my normal stuff now. I've got a bit of Iron Maiden and a bit of T-Rex, but first I've got a bit of Nirvana. This is Come As You Are. It's a bit softer than what I normally play.

Come As You Are there from Nirvana. Yeah. I've lost my list with all my music on, so I can't tell you what year it's from. But I played it. Yeah, if you missed the interview with Rob, I'm sure it'll be on Listen Again. Gary will be sorting all that out, making more wait for people. I'm going to play T-Rex now. Pulled the wrong fader. I'm messing up now. It's like it's gone to me head. Yeah, bit of T-Rex. This is Rider White Swan. It's not something I normally play. But yeah, it's definitely that glam sort of era.

for the devil sends the beast with wrath, because he knows the time is short. Let him who hath understanding reckon the number of the beast, for it is a human number. Its number is 666.

0: Housing Secretary Angela Rayner has visited the remains of homes in the West Midlands that were destroyed by a wildfire.
1: The community have come together to really support each other, but it is devastating to see the level of damage.
0: Residents evacuated from their homes have now been allowed to return to view their properties. Survivors of alleged abuse by Mohammed Al-Fayed are calling on Prime Minister Andy Burnham to intervene, saying they have lost faith in the metropolitan

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0: Rain spreading southeastwards overnight, reaching most areas before easing in places. Cloudy conditions continue, but breezy winds in the north and west. Mild throughout, lows of 14 degrees.
1: This show was broadcast on a previous date, and as such, any references were relevant at the time and may no longer be valid.

This is the Arts and Ideas Show on Leek Radio. I'm Ellen Wilson, and I'm here tonight on my own. I have no one to interview, so you're going to hear my two cents, I suppose, and some nice music. I've been thinking a great deal about pessimism still, and I have had the opportunity to speak again to Quentin S. Crisp off the air

author of various short stories and novels and the Immaterials Manifesto that he put together as a way of philosophically addressing the problem of the spiritual hollowing out that seems to happen, that goes hand in hand with a physicalist view of the universe. And he did mention in our conversation last month that he had written a novel. It's not a new novel. It's been around for ages, actually. So this is not a review of something hot off the presses. But he did tell me that perhaps I might prefer not to read it, which is always quite a good way to get me to read something. In fact, when someone recommends a book to me or lends a book to me, I always feel an uncomfortable pressure. But when someone tells me I should probably avoid a book that they've written, how can I resist? I'd like to talk a little bit about the novel today as a way of framing some of the music that we didn't get to play last month around the topic of pessimism and the possibility of a gender difference that might change the way in which we experience deep sadness and a pessimistic worldview. I'd like to begin by reading part of a rejection letter from a publisher who wished to remain anonymous. This was after Quentin S. Crisp had submitted the manuscript for Remember, You're a One Ball. "You write like a dream, Quentin. The novel is so well paced, but the subject matter is so challenging, so unremittingly inhuman, cruel, and full of hatred, that it is unbearable. All the reviews I've glanced through seem to make a point of saying that the story is not pleasant to read. When Quentin spoke to me for the previous edition of this programme last month, he mentioned the hard-to-swallow sexism and cruelty evinced by the protagonist narrator, Ramsay Blake. But this isn't merely a book for men. It's not an opportunistic indulgence in gratuitous grim chauvinism. And I disagree with that publisher. The unremitting grimness hides a striking and vital clue to where we might be going wrong in a culture that's intent on positive thinking. The protagonist, Ramsay Blake, reveals to us an anatomy of pessimism and misanthropy, the poison of an abusive childhood, and the bliss of moral amnesia. Damningly for the reader, Remember You're a Womble seems to follow the finger-pointing tradition of Ursula Le Guin's Walkers Away from Emmaus and Shirley Jackson's Lottery, telling us that we love to make scapegoats to serve a kind of sacrificial function. Crisp goes a little further in his clear implication that we all create the monsters that make scapegoating look like a kind of justice or moral order. More subtly dark, I feel, is the way sacrifice does not merely maintain a crude kind of societal order or serve some mysterious superstitious function. Ramsay, the protagonist, seems ostensibly to have been personally healed in the aftermath of the novel's brutal climax. In George Orwell's 1984, the hero breaks under torture and abandons his principles and dies. In Remember You're a One Ball, Ramsay thrives and ostensibly steps into a happier existence once he abandons his belief in complexity and his sympathy with those problem people we scapegoat. In this contrast between thinking Ramsay and unthinking Ramsay, the ill Ramsay and the healed Ramsay, we are reminded that a bitter outlook is an honest reaction to cruelty, and that sometimes resentment, brokenness, and hatred carry a kind of sacred value, next to denial, forgetting, and an easy, untroubled mind. And before I came in today, looking at the copy of Remember You're a Womble that Quentin very kindly lent to me, I've actually wrapped it in a scarf because it's a limited run of 100 editions, and I didn't want to take it into a house with my three-year-old daughter in it and lots of biros. So I'm just carefully unwrapping it for you now, dear listener. And I'd like to read you the prologue, because coming back to it today as the book fell open, I realised how much it confirmed a lot of my feelings when I'd finished the book. "No one can tell you about your soul. However persuasive the voice of another might be, is there not something in the soul that ultimately resists any attempt to impose authority from outside? But then,
It seems that somehow all kinds of voices manage to get inside, and all that is needed to control you is for someone to persuade you that one of those voices inside is truly your own. This seems like a good time to play some music. Lingua Ignota, aka Christian Hayter, is perhaps the missing musical link between Remember You're a Womball and the discussion from last month's Arts and Ideas show on the subject of gendered experiences of pessimism. Hayter critiques ideas around surviving abuse and what she terms civilised femininity. I have quoted Hayter before on this show. She said, "Most things I read about surviving espouse socially acceptable self-care. There's so many layers to survivorhood. There's rage and despair. And we don't really talk about that." As with Ramsay Blake, for Hayter, rage, despair, hatred, and clear-headed condemnation represent vital, truthful responses to evil. And painful truths absolutely must be held in awareness if the process of healing is going to restore you to full personhood. And if these states of awareness are temporary, if we are eaten in the end by therapeutic forgetting, thank God we can capture them for all time in art.

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0: That was Lingua Ignota from the album Sinner Get Ready. I Who Bend the Tall Grasses and Pennsylvania Furnace were the tracks. And those, I downloaded those from Bandcamp. I really recommend the album.
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1: You can order copies of Remember You're a One Ball online from Snuggly Books. And Quentin S. Crisp's new book is due out in December, The Hermitage, and that will be published by Verdurin. If you cast your minds back to last month's discussion, if you were listening, on pessimism and gender, we talked about the subgenre of depressive suicidal black metal. And this is what Nina Power had to say about it.
2: And yeah, so when I was researching the book on men, this is something that came up and someone asked me to write for a kind of music collection. And I'm kind of fascinated by this genre. So it's a very, very male genre. Like, often the songs are about the darkest things imaginable, living without sun and kind of addiction and self-harm and so on. But somewhat paradoxically, the music itself is often very melodic and not minimal. It's actually quite kind of excessive and even euphoric. And I was very interested in this kind of fine line between, I suppose, the moment before death, or the kind of very dark suicidal mood, and this kind of last creative emergence that might come from that particular state of being. I did a lot of work on male suicide for the book, which is obviously one of the leading causes of death of men under 50, and something that I'm very preoccupied with as a concern, and trying to, I think we all need to understand what is going on there. Is this about an absence of a role? Is it about a kind of feeling of indifference of the universe, a lack of place, a lack of meaning? You know, we're also familiar, I think, with the incel phenomenon and the idea of sexual selection being particularly cruel for some men, and that without that kind of belonging to the world of women, the world of family, the world of meaning, that there is this kind of apathetic and depressive state that some men might enter into. And I suppose the interesting question is whether this is a different kind of depression than the depression that women might suffer, let's say, right? So is depression sexed in that way, right? Is there a difference between a kind of male and female feeling of cosmic alienation? Some people have suggested that men feel this differently than women, even if women feel very cut off from meaning, they are nevertheless somehow fundamentally more rooted in the world, perhaps through nature, perhaps through being more agreeable on the whole, and that there is something particularly male about the way in which I think it's definitely expressed in depressive suicidal black metal, which is actually like quite joyful to listen to, paradoxically.

You heard My Useless Life and I Should Never Have Been Born. And then you heard Licky Lee's Sadness is a Blessing. And I paired the two because of a melodic similarity and perhaps a thematic similarity as well, although it's interesting that given some of the comments from people quoted in Nina Power's article on depressive suicidal black metal and the idea that men are especially alienated and they experience a stronger, deeper and more catastrophic form of alienation than women, it's very interesting to hear the frivolity and the comparative frivolity of Licky Lee's ode to sadness. But I do think when Nina mentioned that there is this moment of an almost joyful creative release at the very, very edge of existence, I can't help but feel that there might be some kind of connection between that and the revelry of Licky Lee in her sadness. I don't know if Licky Lee's song can be taken as representative of a kind of specifically feminine unhappiness, though. It's about luxuriant, voluptuous sadness, which I suspect has as much to do with youth and temperament as gender. Although perhaps there are young women who've experienced a sense of performing sadness for some theoretical observer. And the thrills that might attend this gilded cinematic loneliness as the cosmos looks on with the swooning compassion it reserves only for the beautiful girl. Of course, the cosmos knows us inside and out, and this preference for beauty is a distortion, owing to the role allotted to young women in a sexually dimorphic world. As John Berger explains in his Ways of Seeing, men watch women, and women watch men watching women, and we all watch the gorgeous young nymph unhygienically flicking her hair about in a restaurant in the music video for Sadness is a Blessing. It's a great song. I'm still not convinced by the rather questionable notion that it's sexual desirability that holds the majority of women back from despair, though.

0: That was Pity Party by Magda Verskan. And please, if anyone speaks Swedish, please write in and tell me how badly I'm pronouncing these names. My youngest likes that song for dancing to. The lyric, when all the life and love turned into ashes, nothing really matters no more. It's a wail, it's a whinge, it's a little melodrama, a knowing pity party. Not a million miles from Licky's joyful pearl of sadness. Swedes seem to know a little about revelry and pain. The final two tracks I'm going to share with you today are about romantic disappointment. The song The Prize by Gravenhurst is a particularly bleak song about disillusionment in love itself, which will be followed by the extended version of Gloria Ann Taylor's Love is a Hurting Thing, which is a rather more simplistic wail against a relationship that's ended. I do think it's interesting with the authorship of songs, those that are written to be sung by anyone and those that come from a very personal space. And I do wonder if perhaps no one would write anything as bleak as The Prize to be sung by somebody else. But I'm thinking out loud, I'm not sure about that. In any case, I give you Gravenhurst The Prize, and Gloria Ann Taylor, Love is a Hurting Thing, and that's good night from me.
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0: Professor Jason Arday has been the victim of a public execution, his friend and peer Lord Simon Woolley told a vigil, which was attended by thousands of people. Organisers said more than 30,000 people gathered outside the National Gallery in Trafalgar Square. Ireland's Justice Minister Jim O'Callaghan has described a fatal head-on collision in County Kildare as outrageously dangerous criminal behaviour. Five teenagers were killed when a car travelling in the wrong direction on a motorway collided with another vehicle. Mr O'Callaghan was speaking to reporters at his department in Dublin.
1: I also want to emphasise that anyone who makes a decision to drive a vehicle deliberately the wrong way down a motorway is engaged in lethally dangerous behaviour.
0: Parts of the UK could see flooding this week, with heavy rain forecast to hit hard, drought-stricken land. A rainy front will begin to sweep down from Northern Ireland and Scotland towards the south of England and Wales today. And Princess Eugenie has named her baby daughter Adelaide. That's the latest from Radio News Hub. I'm Johnny Holmes.
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0: Conditions continue, but breezy winds in the north and west, mild throughout, lows of 14 degrees.
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1: 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This is a national emergency.
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3: I was distracted and in traffic. I didn't feel it when the earthquake happened, but it really got me thinking. Were you out drinking? Were you in the living room chilling, watching television? It's been a year now. Think I figured out how to let you go and let communication die out. I know, you know, we know you weren't down for forever and it's fine. I know, you know, we weren't meant for each other and it's fine. But if the world was ending, you'd come over, right? You'd come over and you'd stay the night. Would you love me for the hell of it? All our fears would be irrelevant. If the world was ending, you'd come over, right? The sky'd be falling and I'd hold you tight. And there wouldn't be a reason why we would even have to say goodbye. If the world was ending, you'd come over, right? Right? If the world was ending, you would come over, right? Right?

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2: 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But I don't wanna fall down the rabbit hole.

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'Cause every word that I've heard spoken since you left feels like a hollow street. I've been told again.

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And I'm tired of being so exhausted. 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Your love I'm lost in. Your love I'm

0: Housing Secretary Angela Rayner has visited the remains of homes in the West Midlands that were destroyed by a wildfire.
1: The community have come together to really support each other, but it is devastating to see the level of damage.
0: Residents evacuated from their homes have now been allowed to return to view their properties. Survivors of alleged abuse by Mohammed Al-Fayed are calling on Prime Minister Andy Burnham to intervene, saying they have lost faith in the Metropolitan Police's investigation. It's after the Met accidentally exposed the email addresses of 147 people who reported being victims in what the Force described as a human error. The Met has apologised and says the data breach is being investigated as a priority. Opening statements have begun in the trial of a man accused of orchestrating the killing of rapper Tupac Shakur. 63-year-old Juan Kefdi Davis pleaded not guilty, but if convicted faces a possible life sentence. And a monkey has safely returned to his Highland home after escaping from an enclosure overnight. From Radio News Hub, I'm Johnny Holmes.
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0: Professor Jason Arday has been the victim of a public execution, his friend and peer Lord Simon Woolley told a vigil which was attended by thousands of people. Organisers said more than 30,000 people gathered outside the National Gallery in Trafalgar Square. Ireland's Justice Minister Jim O'Callaghan has described a fatal head-on collision in County Kildare as outrageously dangerous criminal behaviour. Five teenagers were killed when a car travelling in the wrong direction on a motorway collided with another vehicle. Mr O'Callaghan was speaking to reporters at his department in Dublin.
1: I also want to emphasise that anyone who makes a decision to drive a vehicle deliberately the wrong way down a motorway is engaged in lethally dangerous behaviour.
0: Parts of the UK could see flooding this week, with heavy rain forecast to hit hard, drought-stricken land. A rainy front will begin to sweep down from Northern Ireland and Scotland towards the south of England and Wales today. And Princess Eugenie has named her baby daughter Adelaide. That's the latest from Radio News Hub. I'm Johnny Holmes.
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0: Rain spreading southeastwards overnight, reaching most areas before easing in places. Cloudy conditions continue, but breezy winds in the north and west. Mild throughout, lows of 14 degrees.
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0: A new hosepipe ban has come into force as the Met Office warn of flooding across the UK. It's after weeks of heatwaves and dry weather, leaving many areas facing water shortages. Wessex Water's 1.4 million customers will not be able to use their hosepipes. Meanwhile, Angela Rayner has visited the burnt-out remains of homes in the West Midlands, gutted by a wildfire last week.
1: But what we are doing is we'll be making sure that we come together and we design a fire service that is able to respond to the challenges that we face, but it's clear that these challenges are becoming more frequent.
0: FIFA's chief operating officer has left his role. It's after criticising the governing body's boss Gianni Infantino's controversial World Cup sale plan. Kevin Lamore says it's deceived the administration. And the nominations are out for the National Television Awards. It includes nods for reality documentaries starring the likes of Tyson Fury and Jeremy Clarkson. From Radio News Hub, I'm Lucy Gorman-Lee.
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0: Wet start across many northern and central areas, with rain moving southwards, turning brighter but fresher from the north with a high of 24 degrees Celsius.
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